0: I'm back in it as well. Do you have your plan? I'm around 5 hours long. How are you?
1: Bravo 3, can you average that lineup?
2: 10-4.
3: Two slamming there somewhere.
2: Shall I
3: 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Be right.

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0: Respond back out to save a lot. 1411 Ellis Avenue, this 1411 Ellis Avenue. Mr. Chitabar requesting you back out for a black female still on premises.

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1: Close an accident with injuries, pedestrian hit. Windsor Drive at Clinton Circle, The Shonda hit her child's father with her car. 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
1: 2 9 6 22. We appreciate that dispatch.
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4: I think wait.
5: Go ahead.
4: Okay, run a DL for me. Anyone on info?
6: That's rough. 26 front.
3: That's clear.
4: You run a DL for me?
0: I can run a local if you got a name and a birthday. I'm not iffy, I'm capable.
4: Okay, for Cavarius Meek. It's Kilo, Alpha, Victor, Alpha, Romeo, ending Sierra. 8 6 99.
0: Can
4: you mark
0: the last name for me? I got the
4: birthday. Cavarius Meeks. Kilo, Alpha, Victor, Alpha, Romeo, India, Sierra. Meeks.
2: Where is this first?
3: General with traffic.
2: Engine 15 responding.
3: That's clear.
0: Nine six two is the unit that's in a female unit. Excuse me.
1: Do what that
0: one. Oh no, stand by. Stand by.
1: Five Tango 8. 10-4,
0: I'm just gonna try to take a more.
1: You have an address?
0: 6-3 Highland Drive, Ransom, Mississippi for Kivar Surreal Meeks.
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0: 10-4, it's showing 638 Highland Drive, Ridgeland, Mississippi. Driver's license number 802-685-223.
4: 298, VL number for me.
0: 802-685-223.
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0: Tonight.
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0: governor.
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0: Dispatch, we're going to terminate this call. No incident found. Make sure it's back in service.
1: That's clear.
2: I'm trying to get out this traffic. I don't have any lights on my car.
1: Case number is 26-07-02589. And your times are 1902, both times 1902. End of that case number again is 02589.
2: Thank you.
1: Yes,

0: 97, you got that call back yet?
1: No contact. I'm sorry, I got it. No contact. He didn't pick that call.
0: Info, you show us UTA then.
1: His one name was for Davis, and Winslow Drive, Central Circle. Did not pick up.
2: Keep that promise.
1: Four.

0: 度怎么样？
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1: 亲爱的，你还是没有。Bowling Street at Ware Avenue, Bowling Street at Ware Avenue. He is asking if he has any lights on his car.
0: He will turn me around.
1: That's what my team makes the motion. Here you are, Charles Jordan. He is asking if he has a black male detained for shoplifting at the location.
0: 10-4.
1: So you're right.

0: قابلتوني في الفراعنات في معسكر مواطنين عن الجيش.
1: Thank you.

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1: Two Bravo three.
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3: 3-4.
4: Short drive. Showing a cross reader. Hanging off low. They're quite intimidated by it, but there's a subject in a yellow shirt with khaki pants going out there on the door. The fish just wants to know something was going on. Badly hurt the 18th season.
1: Just provide a camera space. Clear.
5: 10-4 NCIC, still 10-6.

Woodway Drive. Have a few more calls in here from apartment 122 and refusing to leave and trying to keep down the federal.

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0: 10-4-3, that's my auto theft. I had 5100 North State Street. 5100 North State Street. 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It's going to be a black Malibu. It's all Elijah Lee.

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0: What route was 3?
1: Go ahead, 3. I was in the field. I was trying to get 6.
0: Well, I'm just trying to see
1: if you took
0: like this.
1: Yes, yeah, well, I have their security with me as well. I'm
2: four.
0: I am 4.
1: Right, 124, Joe. Okay.
0: 4?
1: Where are you for that? 7.

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0: 214, you on attack for me? Hotel November Golf 497.
1: Commander, we can switch over.
0: 10-4, that's going to be the tag for this 2020 Chevy Malibu Black and Color. We need to get that boat load out to different precinct.
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0: 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They didn't want to pursue charges, wanted to leave the parking lot.
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0: Do you, last for our TIF number? I'll just count it off, I don't know.
1: 2 3 0 7 0 5 9 0 5 9 0 5 9 0 5 9 0 5 9 0 5 9 0 5 9 0 5 9 0 5 9 0 5 9 0 5 9 0 5 9 0 5 9 0 5 9 0 5 9 0 5 9 0 5 9 0 5 9 0 5 9 0 5 9 0 5 9 0 5 9 0 5 9 0 5 9 0 5 9 0 5 9 0 5 9 0 5 9 0 5 9 0 5 9 0 5 9 0 5 9 0 5 9 0 5 9 0 5 9 0 5 9 0 5 9 0 5 9 0 5 9 0 5 9 0 5 9 0 5 9 0 5 9 0 5 9 0 5 9 0 5 9 0 5 9 0 5 9 0 5 9 0 5 9 0 5 9 0 5 9 0 5 9 0 5 9 0 5 9 0 5 9 0 5 9 0 5 9 0 5 9 0 5 9 0 5 9 0 5 9

0: Sirius.
1: F4, give dispatch 21-0 for 21-0301.
0: Yeah.

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1: 2504.
0: What, you want to vary for me?
1: Yeah, you might want to switch over to info. What was your end of mail?
2: What was your email address at level 4? Info, that case number?
1: 02596.
2: 02596. 04. And is Info able to give you the updated tag number?
1: I'm not sure
2: which other info. 10-4, that updated tag is going to be 497 Hotel November Golf, 497 Hotel November Golf, 2020 Chevy Malibu Black in color. Was stolen from the S&M Mart about 20 minutes ago.

0: 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Two and five.
1: Four.
2: Four, right?
1: Response to a welfare concern, 4415 Maryland Drive, 4415 Maryland Drive, Cross Street is Ware Avenue. It was called in by Mark Thomas. He wants you to check the location for his Rufus Mitchell. We haven't heard from him in a couple of days. He tried to pay him. Nobody came to the door. He wants an officer to check on him.
2: Hey, HBO. Come
0: here. I'm showing 2, 3, and 5 and route 10-4.
3: That's 10-4. 2 and 5, pull over right here on Shades on Woodbine. Let me talk to you 1 second before we get there.
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0: Can you pull up a call history on that address? I'm 23.
1: 24.
0: Sure, bro.

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2: Bravo 1 to pass 6.
1: Thank you.
2: Yeah, well, her name is Michaela. I'm not behind her. She'll be sorry, y'all, but it's Michaela.
1: Oh, I remember. It's people.

0: 1953, that's what it says here. Gotta go back. I don't see 1953. We're at 1903.
1: Carter, weird.
0: Okay, I'm turning around.
2: Hey, the girl said hood 1961.
1: What else you say?
0: 1961.
2: Are y'all bagging up?
1: Negative.

0: 3 Bravo 2, 3 Bravo 9, 6. Report of suspicious circumstance, 4573 Bullard Street, 2573 Bullard Street, at the fuel time, possibly 1077 behind the store.
1: Hello, hello, hello. Control, down in Burl, he's running a little trash in here, so. And you need to read it, put it out.
2: That's correct.

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1: Here you go.
0: Is that
1: precinct 3 or precinct 2? It's still a precinct 3 for that fuel time on Google.
0: 10-4.
1: 10-4. Call the plan to see if it's the right vehicle. I'm sorry, Greg West. I'm going to back on the 4.
0: 10-4.
2: That's crazy.
1: Response from Meek Blank, 213 Sanford Street. That's 213 Sanford Street. You just speak with Ashley Young. She requests BD standby with her while she pick up her children. She is laying in the corner in a white Kia Sorento.

0: 573 Bullard Street.
1: What are you doing in the yard?
2: 10-4-2 work truck pickups in the driveway.
0: That's clear.
2: Yeah.
0: Okay.

0: Yeah, be good. I'm proud of y'all. Thank you.
1: You're welcome.
2: She did smile. That's what we was working for.
0: Don't eat it the fire too.

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1: Wherever you take.
2: Exchange unit is Bobby, I'm 2879, I'm assuming that you may reach the match rate. Got a deceased subject, a 10-7 subject, behind 4573 Bullet Street, 4573 Bullet Street. Behind a few times.
0: 35, I copy. You get turned around, I'll be around out there. From Victor 2 to dispatch, so did you advise you have a deceased subject?
2: That's 10-4-4-5-7-3 Bullet Street, 4573 Bullet Street, behind a few times. I've been there for a while.
0: Hey, 3, what's your point?
3: Well, my security clearance won't let me tell you that over the radio. That's good.
0: Now, give me 21 as soon as you can. If you made it to that call, give me 21.
1: Long way around.
0: Ten four.
4: It's clear, but we were advised he's going to be behind the location.
1: So you want me to close out the shady lane call?
2: 10-4, HBO.
1: 10-4. 9-6, which unit has cones in the truck already?
0: So what's that?
1: 10-4. Whenever we get to the stop, y'all check your vehicles to see who has cones or if we need to go by and get some.
5: Come on, man's truck. We got 3 cones in the back.
1: 10-4. Send me Bravo 4. You'll be taking us over here to this tree so we can use those cones.
4: That's clear.

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1: It's Mrs. Kemp.

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1: Two, put it out.

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1: 3-9-7.
0: Where is that tree supposed to be blocking the road at?
1: Criminal Road and Powell. It was called in my Powell City.
0: Alright, I'm in Raymond and Southwell now. I'm at 93 for this, now I'm free.
1: 10-4.

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1: Sorry.
0: That's what that, I don't definitely had. Can you clear the call?
1: Yeah, before.

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1: Sanford Street.
0: Israel, come here.

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2: 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Crosses Lynch Street, it's the Rainbow Lane Center, left motion of
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0: 9796.
1: Yes, sir.
0: All right, be advised, there is nothing blocking the road at Sidewell and Raymond.
1: Before, thank you. Dispatch, are you copy?
2: Four,
1: he didn't see no earlier. 10-4, 9-6 to whoever is in front, take us around and to the precinct. You take the longest way around to the precinct, let's get there.
0: 9-7, dispatch, be advised, I have went from Forest Hill High School west, across the Sidewell, going towards Raymond. I haven't seen no tree down. I've went north and south on Sidewell, going south towards Byram. I still haven't seen no tree down. You tell.
2: 10-4. Do you want me to try to call him if you get a better location, or are you just want to go to next?
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0: Una palabra de cero. For the advice that that's the only location that they have, they advise they received a phone call from a concerned citizen.
1: Hi, this one. It must not have been a very big tree or branch. Somebody could have moved it. But I've not seen that help with that whole area. There's nothing out there today.
0: Poor Catherine.
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2: That's clear. Rescue 14, respond to trash fire, 200 block of Galvez Street, crossing at Solit. 200 block of Galvez, concerns citizen advised in a trash fire. Remain on primary, rescue 14.
1: Rescue 14, respond.
2: That's clear.
0: She advised she's waving at you, 503.

0: Bravo 1.
1: Get a couple units over to Dollar Tree. They've got a shop that's inside the store now. It's going to be a tall black male. I don't know what he's wearing. The one right by the precinct.
0: Just tag number.
2: Precinct slash shop with you. Just 17. This is 2503. Is it 2808 Russell Street?
1: Yeah, a customer just flagged me down. I'm pulling into the parking lot. The one right by the precinct.
3: Right by the precinct.
4: All right.
2: She's right, it's by the cams.

0: 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You're the 5 2879 and 107 on the channel. 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I'll try to list today one.
1: Just, you know, you're just 17 team, 10 and 8 7 9 and 10 trail.

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1: 10-4, is nothing on this.

0: 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What's the name of this vehicle?
1: Rainbow Center.
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0: 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Airport Cooper out. Okay, you want his ID number?
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1: 247, 1 line, you want to call my AMR? I think I'm going to give you a call. I'm going to be a traffic 1 hour 2.

0: 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I also need case number.
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0: 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Being advised, unresponsive black female on the parking lot. Remain on primary.
1: There's one.
0: That's clear.

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2: I'm out of here on
0: 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Subject 1175 Eminence Road, 1175 Eminence Road. Cross Street is Memphis Street, called in by a concerned citizen. Black female laid out in the parking lot, unresponsive. 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
0: What's your level three?
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0: 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I'm probably in Warren see what number of line we are.
1: They're not gonna give me one without a ticket. 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
1: 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The water heater is smoking at apartment Charlie 18600 Mill Point Parkway.

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0: 1919 SUV 222, camera 9255. Show us around for Rebel Wood briefly.
1: Four. Four, what unit is there around with you, 1-29-7, because I only have one child on at the moment.
0: 10-4 is going to be units 1 through 5. We have the calls holding.
1: 10-4, we do. We have a suspicious circumstance at 565-1 Highway 18 in a domestic at 3644 Meadow Lane.
0: 10-4, I copy.
1: Can you say to the other Charlie 2 unit, can I get you guys to go ahead and close?

0: This should be 253. Correction, 254. Body cam, 4 Romeo 06.
1: It's 10-4. Go ahead, 21.
2: Copy of 1141. PC 1889. Body camera 4479. I'm sending.
1: Four. Where is my third?
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1: Well, I'm going to run for
0: the
1: car. 21. What's it 20 for the car on
0: 18? 10-4, it's going to be 5651 Highway 18, 5651 Highway 18. It's a self-storage center. 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Closing description.
1: Vehicle description.
0: 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You want me to show you around for this car, 121?
1: I'll
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1: Who?
2: Can you call back and see if Ken is out on weapons and ask him for a clothing description?
0: Two more.

0: 正常。
1: Charlie 5.
0: Charlie 5.
1: Okay,
0: IBM 2041, SUV 129, body cam 8501. You should be tonight, man.
1: I'm not empty. I'll be capable. You'll have to switch over info.
2: 10-4.

0: port over. Yes, well, for now, I want to find that precinct. I'm going to be out of there if she already has a case on.
1: 10-4.
2: There was no 2-6, this would be a compliance section. You got to move. Play an HDR.
1: 10-4-21-6-9.
2: Charlie 2 Sumer after 4155 Robinson, 4155 Robinson, Metro Lincoln 1, while they close.
1: Central.

0: for Charger.
1: Hey.
0: Airport, can you take this past number 4?
1: Zero two five nine seven
0: 2607025977.

0: just selling a few hours ago, 1983.
1: That's what I heard a complainant here advising, also is trying to make contact with, again, somebody to verify that the vehicle is stolen so she can retrieve her vehicle.
0: And four, also, I've hired her here over 5 times. We've already spoken to them.
1: 10-4, is there any more information to elaborate on?
0: Yeah, call it 0742. 0-2-6-0-5-10-4.
2: 10-4.

0: contre le froid.
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0: Will you able to give it with the individual the violent weapon or the code description?
1: I'm sorry, one time. Sorry, it was a bit of a contact on call, man. I got tired with 911 calls. I forgot to keep it through.
0: Simple.
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1: For put me out at Lakewood and McDowell on a VTO with Mike, India, Sierra, Sierra, Yankee, November, Tango. It's going to be a white and color Mercedes.
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2: Before, and it was Terry Road, and what's across the street?
1: It's gonna be Lakewood and McDowell.
2: Before, okay.
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0: 10 June, got one call, holding a shot fire. 1240 Wiggins Road. Time is 22:03.
1: Williams Road, district. Williams or Wiggins?
0: Wiggins Road.
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0: Did you have original P 5651 Highway 18?
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0: 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A 4506 Hotel November Echo.
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1: North Sunset Terrace. 242 North Sunset Terrace. Concerned citizen advised, there's a male subject and a silver and a tan Nissan Central walked over the wheel. Advised the vehicle is still running. 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

0: Charlie 2, Charlie 4, you guys have any traffic?
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0: 10-4, it's going to be 242 North Sunset Terrace, 242 North Sunset Terrace, concerned citizen advising there's a black male subject in a tan Nissan Central slumped over the wheel at this location.

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2: 10-4-3 Charlie 9-7, we have an aggravated assault. 1239 Marks Avenue, 1239 Marks Avenue, Cross Street is Over Street. Cassandra Jones advised her house was shot into and her husband was shot in the ankle.
3: Eight 9 3 9, you have to call a phone. That's a Jacob. 12-6. 12-6. 12-6. 12-6. 12-6. 12-6. 12-6. 12-6. 12-6. 12-6. 12-6. 12-6. 12-6. 12-6. 12-6. 12-6. 12-6. 12-6. 12-6. 12-6. 12-6. 12-6. 12-6. 12-6. 12-6. 12-6. 12-6. 12-6. 12-6. 12-6. 12-6. 12-6. 12-6. 12-6. 12-6. 12-6. 12-6. 12-6. 12-6. 12-6. 12-6. 12-6. 12-6. 12-6. 12-6. 12-6. 12-6. 12-6. 12-6. 12-6. 12-6. 12-6. 12-6. 12-6. 12-6. 12-6. 12-6. 12-6. 12-6. 12-6. 12-6. 12-6. 12-6. 12-6. 12-6. 12-6. 12-6. 12-6. 12-6. 12-6. 12

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2: 10.3 Charlie 5, 1025. I'm sorry, what? I didn't even get a gate code for the storage.
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0: That's clear, Engine 10. I copied you. I guess they wasn't aware because she took you. And she had Engine 7 going, but if you 10-8, I'll go here and send you the marks.
2: We're going to be 10-8 and route the marks.

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1: Pretty copy.
0: 4.
2: I'm homicide and I'm hope crime.
0: 4.

0: Mosley. 25. Well, right on the side of my line, they're with for y'all.
1: It's not working.

0: 2 Charlie 3.
1: 9783. I'll be loading up at the precinct. Could you check with ARC status on them getting here for Marvin? Precinct.
0: 10-4.
2: No, 7, Robert, I'm sad about crime anybody. Anywhere else.

0: to Charlie 3. AMR is advising they don't have the call in reference to sending a unit to the precinct. He advising what's going on at the location.
1: 10-4 Bravo Shift advised they called the kind of known subject, paranoid schizophrenic office man.
0: Thank you for running around.
1: 10-4 thank you.

0: is intent to file this as a PD on scene yet?
1: Sure. Wait for you to come in.
0: That's right.

0: Final question.
1: What are your final numbers?
0: Come now, filter two.
1: So, 2, 4, 2, 3.

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1: Charlie 4.
0: Good evening, IBM 3000, CC 1885, camera 875499, South 10-8.
1: Okay, what was that call sign again?
0: 3 Charlie 4.
2: 4324.
1: Charlie 5, 1023. 4324, Charlie 5, Vatican Activation.
0: Nine seven five, yeah, park right there, stop, right there.

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0: 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Any other units need to log on at the time?
1: Negative. Zone 1 and 6 will be open.
0: Well, thank you. Time 10:42.
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0: 这样的支付。支付那么快你这是。
1: OK, 这付。
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0: ちゃう、全然。Let me get a case information for, she's been out the car asking for me one of the charges. I ain't the problem here.
1: That's for multiple charges, primary ag assault. What's your time?
2: 5, I'm almost on.
1: Twenty-two twenty-seven.
0: End of the day, case number, multiple charges, primary ag assault,
1: 0263.
3: Four, 5, did you understand at the house? Got a family member coming down on foot to get the niece.
0: Okay, I'm going to start it. Hey, Bob, okay.

0: story time for him.
1: What about the K-Mix, Chris?
2: Okay. One one five six Ellis Avenue. 1156 Ellis Avenue. That's my exit by body cam.

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1: Careful. Silver.
2: Therefore, no complaining.
1: No complaining.
2: Therefore. Okay. It's an incoming message to pick up your vehicle.
1: Therefore.

0: Good Charlie Five.
1: What time would you get this call?
0: 22:17.
1: Copy.
0: 10-4.
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0: It's either going to be Jones and Williams or Jose.
1: Williams, 3730 Camilla Drive out of Jackson, that's Berkshire, PA. 10971 of Lake Mills, Russia 428-13-0157. Repeated, 428-13-0157. He has suspended license. He has a offense guilty with him.
0: Before you go ahead, bring that trip out, please.
2: Jack 1.
3: That's 4130
2: Hanging
3: Moss.
2: You had a complaint at the CI district.
3: Negative. You can still come north in 10-I-3 for extra patrol, but I don't see anybody shooting down here. I have 5 people on the ground.
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0: Copy, that's one. Negative, no complaints to see out there.
1: Yeah, boy. Well, we're not afraid of the area. It's nothing like it.

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0: I just popped 4704. I came down. I ain't seen no traffic.
1: Come back this way to 4710. I'm gonna check and make sure nobody inside this car.
0: Is that 47 or 43?
1: 4130.

0: Sonia, please do a personal way trip for which they will have been able to be safe.
1: Everywhere, I think that was shot into, I think 4130 called it in.
2: 25 is now 10-8, you have repeat all traffic. And repeat traffic, man.
1: Official.

0: 359 feet.
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1: We have 4120.
0: 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Yeah.

0: 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She finally opened the door.
1: Simple, nasty, Mr. 414.

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2: 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She said she don't want to report this old incident, allegedly.
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0: Okay, so I'll take a look.
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0: 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Should have come back to Erica Donaldson. That is 328 of 1970.
1: And what are you going for?

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1: Right.
0: 244 for Erica Dawson. 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No driver's history. No FBI warrants. I have to say she's showing a ticket. From 2022. Hey, you're showing a ticket for left and no insurance. Or,
1: it's an honor letter, Jeff.
0: Trying a 2022 ticket for no insurance.
1: Simple.

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2: Was your primary on Sunset?
1: No, it's gonna be Charlie 2. Show me standing by with this vehicle for the rest.
2: On Charlie 4.
0: Hey.
2: It's an 8.
0: He stole it. He has to get paperwork to Charlie 1.

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See it, Miss. Watching the direction to a vehicle being broken into and some credit cards have been taken.

0: 3 Charlie 5, dispatch.
1: Okay.
0: Yeah, 4, down here on Marks Avenue. When did the first unit call out? What time?
1: Yeah, I'll give you one. Hotel Romeo, what?
2: Hotel Romeo 8, 356.

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1: profile.
0: Get a tag for virtually a lot of that I can see they called out was 9-7. Reach out to 9-7 at 22-27.
1: Copy that.

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You're a fair shape when you get past.

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1: Okay.
0: So we'll be in touch on long just about the contest.
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3: your license is on. Can you put me out the precinct for a few minutes? We'll be here for a minute. Charlie 5.

0: 64, can I get that read back on this tag? Hotel Romeo 8356.
1: Come on.
2: My apologies. Show AMR team, she says she think is 150, transporting one black male to UMMC.
3: Yeah, 21.

0: Sağ olasın.
1: Konuyu sen kapatırsan.
0: Ama siz olmuyor.

0: Charlie 3.
1: Okay.
0: You showed back 10-8. You showed a rep and route to the stall, city impound.
1: Yes.
2: 9-7, I copy on the route.
1: Okay. 15-9-7. I was advised that the rep was in route to the impound route. Careful.

0: swimming rights to city hold of one black male aboard. Again, the mile is 86648. 86648.
1: Yeah, it's not there.
2: Any restaurant disturbing the peace at 2849 Ingleside Drive, 2849 Ingleside, across the Big Out Road. Our no intent is deceased. As far as the 18 wheels and park in front of this location, I said that the truck running and it's loud.
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2: 3 5 4.

0: One Charlie One.
1: Yeah,
0: we got traffic flowing.
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0: The wrecker.
1: So our Michaels is going to be your wrecker.
0: Careful. Yeah,

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0: Es un chave, pero...
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0: Charles Butler Sinclair, Crossing Apartment at 3775 Vane Avenue, 3775 Vane Avenue. Concerned citizen called in and advises that under the gazebo there.

0: for young men wearing gray hoodies and black hoodies. 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
1: 10-4,
2: 2-5, you're out. Charlie, clear,
0: everybody.

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any unit that be copy traffic. Are you familiar with a 1450 Lula Lane, Lima Uniform, Lima Alpha Lane in Jackson?

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1: Five.
0: Let me get you started from the 1403 Bailey Avenue, 1403 Bailey Avenue. This show is at the Star Grocery. They have a carol roast.
1: Your
0: fortune, you're out. I want you to appreciate Mr. Barkin.
1: Yes.
0: Puma, Lima Uniform, Lima Alpha, Lane.
1: Four.
0: Southside, Northside Drive, across the Manhattan Road, Northside of Manhattan. Southside of the area, not the place to see.
1: Yeah, four. I'll be right.
0: Okay, thanks a lot, see you.

0: And I see. Charlie 2 and Charlie 3 of them complaining. Hit 4. Somebody, he's on that.
1: It just has more.
0: Charlie 9, 6. Are you talking about traffic? Your last traffic, when you were saying something about it was on 18, but it's not pulling up on your system. Yeah, I copy that. Take it if I'm calling you now, I'm trying to give you a call.

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1: this to 93-4, we're getting a text 911 that possible drug activity and someone hurt at this location. Stand by for a backup unit.
2: Alright. Well, I said you might have count 1, Charlie 3. 1, Charlie 4. They show me back and route. So they call on Boozer, but be advised I am having vehicle difficulties.

0: cannot drive. Cannot drive.
1: He got their license during COVID.
0: Right, we're giving away licenses, money, and everything else. Just give me one. Yeah, go ahead. You look old enough.
1: Fuck.

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0: Third now, sir. Okay.
1: Pretty Charlie, sorry.
2: Billy.
1: Say it's one of her.
2: That's right. 3 Charlie, 2. Oh. I didn't copy your traffic and cut off on you. North side, right? 10-4.
3: I'm trying to the mama of Bebe and Bebe's kids have been told they moved the vehicles, streets unblocked, trying to go before 1 o'clock, one by one, show me 10-8, HBO.
2: That is well for shooting in Aquadora.
0: Therefore, John Lua.
2: LULA Lane.
1: Here we go.
2: 1 Charlie 8-4. Okay, 1 Charlie 4. 23, can you ask the complaint to go? Stand by, I'm about 1 more. Okay.
4: Did you have a call for 4130 Hangin' Moss Road and Riverside Fire?
2: Yes, sir.
5: They were good for the area, for the location. Charlie 4, Charlie 9, 6.
0: Go,
5: Charlie 4, Charlie 9, 6. You have any of your service running at 3416 Lampton Avenue? 3416 Lampton Avenue. You must be at Jefferson's location. Advising a female on scene. 1056 refusing to leave. And you didn't give me the phone number.
0: Careful.
5: Careful, full time. You show me right. Just arguing, they should have to be by the cable car. Charlie 9-7, can you give 1521 Chris? 1525
0: pounds. Careful.

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0: Trotter 2, you can 1022, I spoke with your friend. I just made contact at the apartment complex and I'm right over here.
1: 10-4 top. It's trained and caught me anyway.
2: Yeah.

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1: Advise the female gave his items and left. He doesn't need, he doesn't want PD anymore.
0: Ten four, now she's a copy. Till she's on her own.
2: 10-4-4, copy. Okay. Jump back to that, jump back.
0: 9-6, show me 1093 in Martin. Furniture store.

0: 3 Charlie 5, dispatch.
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0: 10-4, 1403, appears to be secure and adjacent businesses. 10-8 UA.
1: Okay.

0: Ashwood Street, Armor Hills Drive at Ashwood Street. The call citizen advised that a white male, he's messing with the light pole, but he's walked off. Just 1093 for me, for a white male in light clothing.
1: On the air.

PEA and railroad advises that a limited and reachway, limited and reachway to head reachway. No damage does to cross the line. There was a bunch of cross-line when you send out technicians for the area.

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0: sorry. I'm trying to ask Mr. B Frank, send me another unit. I got a bag mail over here stealing carpet. Any unit that can assist 1 Charlie 9 6 at Ivory Hill at Ashwood.
1: Ivory Hill at what?
0: Ashwood. Also, contact me as a detective.

0: 55 from Gibraltar, southbound, 12 8 mile, walking in the middle lane.
1: Perfect.
0: Thank you, Kim.

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1: Okay.
0: 10-4, VTO. I'd be 55 northbound near Beasley and Atkins on a Brown and Cover Honda Accord. Hotel Papa Alpha 226, Hotel Papa Alpha 226.
1: Well, we're not one.
0: That would be correction, 55 is Bravo, 55 is Bravo.
1: Bravo. Yo, I think I'm Bravo,
2: careful.
1: Take a look.

0: One Charlie three.
1: Put me on Google Lane. Show me standing by. I need this unit out here.
0: Charlie 5. Five, put Michael there.

0: Yes, ma'am, for information.
1: Four, coming back and route to the man on the interstate.
0: Time
1: 23 16 20 34 6.
0: 10 out of case number dispatch. Are you 974?
1: Give me a 21.
0: Can you 10 out of case number again, dispatch?
2: 1 Charlie 4, your case number last 5 is 02639, 02639.
0: Before I got...

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1: Go ahead.
0: RCO 10-8, you showed me a route back to 6-1 for 10-0.
2: Number of fears, or somebody's pulling up here on my right shoulder.

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0: 10-4, show me 10-8, show me a route to 3 location.
2: Charlie 97, dispatch.
1: Okay.
2: 10-4, could you check Sector 4 and see did they have a Autobird at the Jaguar dealership on I-55? And if so, can we get that case number? Stand by on that case number.

0: Got it, Miles.
1: Okay.
0: 10-4, put me on Lula line with 3.
1: 10-4.

0: What's your other net? Chris, what's your other net? Seth.
1: I'm not finding any auto blur that occurred at that location. I also checked for information.
2: You advise no case number was full?
0: I need one that was full. That location, I tried for auto blur and for information.
2: 10-4. You can continue in the rail.

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1: Sir.
0: Stranger Motors at Colony Square at Robinson Road Extension. She buys over there off of Robinson Extension, near Domino's and at, subdivision with the townhouses. She says she's at the dead end. She's going to be in a white Nissan Altima, Ashley Taylor. Ashley.
1: Careful, you show me her. 9697. She's out here in red pants and do you have a gray t-shirt on?
0: It was black. You kind of walk with it out.
1: It might be him over here on McDowell and chair.
0: All right.
1: Watch out of one.
0: Okay.
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1: Simple copy.
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0: For a trespass charge at 301 Elton Park Drive, 301 Elton Park Drive, Prophet Elton Road. See the courtesy officer in Mid-South apartment. 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
1: Several.
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0: Otra luna. 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
1: So, five they had left one towards the shell.
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0: Travis 3.
1: Right,
0: right. Get your third response to Standard Feet 118. Whisper Court, 118 Whisper Court crosses Woodhaven Road. Number plate is see loud music. So, you can see.
1: Copy, Rob.
0: 645, this is Edges Loud Music Telephone. Charlie 4.
2: No, Charlie 4.
0: Can you choose from the 123 Carolyn Avenue, 123 Carolyn Avenue, crosses Lawrence Avenue? The third citizen is about an outreach cover for a vehicle on the 123 Carolyn.
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0: Charlotte 5 and Charlotte 2. Charlotte 5 and Charlotte 2. You're going to get Charlotte 5 responded to the meeting with the 1509 West Northside Drive, 1509 West Northside Cross and Limpson. The classified is a black female, white shirt. On scene, here she can speak Charlotte.
1: I'm already dispatched.

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1: 1023, end of mine will be 16885, 16885.
0: Charlie 5, you can show me a route with a 3.
2: You know, I'm supposed to have a message. I'm not going to have a message. 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

0: 3 Charlie 2 copy. Was it Cross Street? You're by the Woodlawn.
1: That's 10-4.
0: 10-4 route.
2: Standby dispatch.

0: 15. Six, you said 4.
1: Okay.
2: Okay. This is 1056. I made it back here to this store. Can you send another unit with 3?
3: Yes, thanks, boy.
4: Charlie 5. Show me a route from the precinct to Derek.
2: T4 showing 5 and route to Derek with China 3 and China 2.
5: In the front.
4: Turn one.
2: 10-4. XXY, ma'am.

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1: Charlie 5, thank you. 1,000 hours.

0: Charlie 3.
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0: Do you find anyone at the pilot?
1: Negative at this time. Still 1093.
0: I said they transported already.
1: 10-4.
2: You did about 505.
0: 10-4, that's what I was giving.
2: 5-0-5. Get your calling back. They're showing this house is on vacant.
0: The cow from the Houston says

0: 3 Charlie, sorry.
1: Go ahead, sir.
0: Yeah, I'm gonna use the AO.
1: That's because I'm...
2: 16, 1, 5, 1, 6, 6.

0: Reach out of two. Day four.
1: Yeah, she's walked away. She's back over here in the neighborhood. Jenny, for right now.
0: That's just for.

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1: Charlie 187, back 10-8 Greenwood.
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0: 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After a male good shot. Nancy, time.
1: 10-4, so he's at UMC or carry on.
0: He said, he's at UMC, he just gave Cadillac, maybe it was no exact location.

0: 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Okay, no more Matthew.
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0: On Charlie 2. We're following it. Sorry, I missed the name. Something on fire in the parking lot.
1: Careful.
0: What, Charlie 1? Dispatch to Officer Williams.

0: One shot at Nansen.
1: Go ahead.
0: I'm a raise, one shot at one.
1: Charlie 97 to Charlie 1.
2: Crimson Service Partner, Crimson 303, Clinton Boulevard is 5303 Clinton Boulevard, cross the West Haven. The laundromat, that was crime, but most.
1: Never mind.

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1: Approval.
0: Did you copy your call at Walmart at 2711 Greenway, where the vagrant is trying to set something on fire in the parking lot?
1: 3-10-4, go ahead and put me in the air.
0: That's why I said it's about again. What's wrong, man? Go ahead. Can you bring me a local, Cleo Burks, Brandon Burks, August 31st, 6 and 7?
2: What was that last name?
0: Burks. Bravo, Uniform, Romeo, Kilo, Sierra.

0: So that last time again?
1: Bravo Uniform, Romeo Kilo Scare.

0: 2 Charlie 3. I'm going to be out with the vehicle on the sidewalk on Robinson Road across from Walgreens. Robinson, well, actually on Bobby Rush across from Walgreens. Going to be Hotel Tango Delta 553. Hotel Tango Delta 553.
1: Boy, show me right where.

0: Over you have with a Chevy Malibu or a Honda?
1: Chevy Malibu. I think you were discussing it in Vegas.
0: Negative Vegas.
1: Careful.

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1: See what we did, that went out. Let's see if we still have one that's on duty.
0: 10-4.
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0: We got 62 out at Barbara Bush and Ellis near the Walgreens, close to Western Plaza, subject prostitute 256 ran on the sidewalk.
2: Dolly residents with a living room and window motion. The alarm company advises that the homeowner stated that there was a female in a black sweater on scene causing a disturbance, trying to get into the location. So it's probably some type of disturbance at this location.
0: True Clap and Rail.
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1: It's 501 Highway 80, 5501 Highway 80 at Farwin Apartment. 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

0: Cam, weapon one.
1: 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Charlie 3 to Lewis. I'm going to be on Bobby Rush across from Walgreens.
0: Goodbye.
2: I'm not on the route,
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0: 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I'm trying to find access to the railroad track to put it out right now.
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1: Please.
0: What is Alpha Echo Lima? Alpha Echo Lima, 82, 71, 73. Should come back to a Taurus judge, a federal defendant's judge.
1: Alpha Echo Lima, 8207173 to Taurus.
0: 24.
2: Okay. Okay, I'm gonna go stand by for the Texas car.
0: Okay,
2: Alpha
0: Echo Lima,

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0: Go Charlie 3.
2: Do you have the subject's DA on the social?
0: Come on, check them out. 425. 5-7-2-0-0-7,
2: social. Comes back to a Jasper Gray.
0: Jasper Chance Gray.

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2: Just inform him.
1: Right.
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2: Your complaint is going to be if Dominique Lewis, she's actually hit something in the highway. Want to file a report in the gray Hyundai.
1: Oh.

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This is a small little campfire built in the limestone on top of the railroad tracks. We did get the worry for change the fire. It's gonna smoke for a few more minutes, but it is out. Shows back in service. That location is going to be north of Bill Street on the railroad tracks over the causeway.

threw me out on County Line Road in the hills of 9 3 or 4 5 6.

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0: far, for the stranded motors at Colony Square in Robinson, did you by chance get a tag for that vehicle?
1: Negative.
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0: 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It should be a white Nissan Altima. 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And when you do, can you give me the tag so we can put up a call in Cisco that the owner left this vehicle at that location?
1: Careful. Yeah,

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0: 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You go over there and get it as soon as you can.
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0: Tonight.
1: There's gonna be a negative shot. I didn't see anything at the location off your bill. 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
0: Pepper, thank you.
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1: 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Sorry, go ahead.
0: Get your service on 1407 Bailey Avenue, 1407 Bailey Avenue, crossing High Street. No, this is at the Vava. They have a county account in motion.
1: Brown, right?

0: Bye, James.
1: Do Mr. Bray have any vehicle locations?
2: Negative, no 5.
1: Triple.

0: 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Case number for information.
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0: Information.
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0: For Triple South Motorist, 215 Kimbrough Drive. 215 Kimbrough, Mr. Carlos called me and his blue Honda broken down and he's PD semi blue light.
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1: I said 1051 for this vehicle, and the advisor record is going to the Empire Lot.

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0: Is you out of the primary?

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1: Yeah, after the 5 and north side, after the 5 and north side, it's going to be southbound on the interstate. It's going to be walking from all star recovery. He just needs you to stand out while he reloads the vehicle.
0: It's going to be southbound now.
1: What?
0: 10-4, show me a route.
1: Hey, face right here.
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1: 4.5.
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0: 2 Charlie 3. Two man route city holding one black male aboard. My beginning mileage 203-834. 203-834.
1: 2 pick 5.

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0: 10-23, is the subject OI-65?
1: I think
0: for
1: you, you gotta get the
0: central. 10-4.

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What's up, Thor? Simple, it's gonna be a Florida flake. It's gonna be 3-5 Delta. Zulu Kilo. Mike.

0: That's a negative on a recall answer.
1: Simple. You want to take one?
2: Okay.
3: 1023 City Holding. Any mileage is 203-837. 203-837.
2: Okay.
0: Well, you just gave me that.
1: Temple, be advised, getting off. Didn't give me the information for that vehicle.

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1: Chào.
0: So how can you stay registered to a caller?
2: Sixteenth Street Pier in my out of Miami.
1: Careful.
2: Unit number for 7720, 7720, beginning with 1 Charlie 1.
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0: 小子。
1: 谢谢。
0: 10-4, you see that the vehicle information in the CAD system, they got another vehicle in the CAD system right now.
1: And in the back of your house.
0: Tonight.
1: Where is the answering?

0: I'm sorry, three.
1: Go ahead.
0: I'm gonna get a case number for auto bill.
1: Number 23, question 26-03-02-677-26-07-2677-02-677, the time 243-253.

0: Thường ạ. 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
0: 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And since one side. See, Johnson, she lost her boyfriend and returned her black Ford.
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0: It's a 179 Drive via Joffrey. 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

0: 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One Charlie Three.
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1: Are you?
0: Show me 1080 from the jail, en route to the precinct. Let's get on Cologic. 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
1: 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Charlie 4 is in the vehicle with Charlie 2.
0: Yeah.
2: Charlie 5,
0: 2-8. I use the Charlie 4. What? 4.
1: Charlie 2 dispatch.
0: Good.
1: Did you add a second IBM for this video?
0: Come in.
1: Yeah, I'll be up 2845 to the PC. 2 million units.

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1: Before I get it.

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1: Quadrado 35.

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0: Which is fun out to 118 Kentina Boulevard, 118 Kentina Boulevard. 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
1: say what?
0: That's it. For the fun, 118 Kentina Boulevard. 118 Kentina Boulevard. You're going to see Miss Bama. 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She won't speak to PD.
1: For something else.

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0: 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Or,
1: 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He was giving me his motion.

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1: Clear.
0: Each show back 10-8. Be advised that affirmative is going to be 1092.
1: This is all that's for judge.

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1: Another one.
0: Yeah.
1: Put me out, it's okay.

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1: Uh-huh.
0: I think it's 131.

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1: Hello.
0: I don't know if it's the parking my father's at 1805 Hospital Drive. See, Miss Hathorn, she rides her great Nissan Altima and stolen. Still my work, apartment.
1: Simple. And check and make sure it was one of those towaways.
0: I already checked. It's not on there.
1: Simple.

0: Charlie 97.
1: All right.
0: Two four. The subject is two. Is out with. Did we find out if Hines County wanted to have?
1: Dispatch to 1597, their warrant has been confirmed for forced burglary, non-residential out of Hines County. They are not sending a unit because the unit is going to have to transfer. It's a valid NCIC hit.
0: 10-4.

0: dispatch for 1 Charlie 3, Officer McGinnis, 1 Charlie 5, Officer Ellis.
1: Fire.
0: Who's responding to the IHOP at 2700 Greenway Drive for a domestic on the side of the building by the black couple arguing on the side of the IHOP?
1: Goodbye.

0: truck got accident by the camp. Dispatch 1 Charlie 3, Officer McGinnis.
1: 3.
0: Traffic is a mess against IHOP at 2700 Greenwood Drive.
1: Listen, Diego.
0: Couple arguing on the side of the IHOP, 2700 Greenwood Drive.
1: Who you got?
0: Activate
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0: I'm Charlie 96. Prone to a residential alarm at 1539 Woodburn Street, 1539 Woodburn Crosses, Lakewood. It's going to be the Henry residence getting at the rest motion. A semi-block back of unit.
1: I'm at
0: 459.

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1: Okay.
0: 1936, SUV 200, laptop 9246, body cam 6354, 10-8.
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1: Hello.
0: Anyway, what do you got? 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
1: Two.
0: Well, yes, yes, they'll have.
1: And you know it.
0: The police is found it.
1: 10-4. 10-8, you ready?
0: 5-4-6.

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0: Well, sir, I have two calls holding the domestic at the IHOP at 2700 Greenway Drive and an alarm at 1539 Woodburn Street.
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1: 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That's 1485, SUV 234, body cam 9690.
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0: 3 Charlie 3, let me get you sponsored to the area. 110 California Place Crossing, California Drive. 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

0: through. I'm so sorry, what's your PC number again? 1889. 1884. 4, 3, 4, 2.
1: 2. 3.
0: So the service is 6058, I'll be the 5 frontage. 6058, I'll be the 5 frontage. I'm gonna be at the Super 8 to the front desk clerk, Caitlin. She bought us a black meal, let us see one all black in the lobby, refusing to leave.
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2: 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Right now I don't have a camera charging.
1: Okay.

0: What's the other one?
1: Go
0: ahead. Thank you for that information case from you, Drew. They're just not calling in a repo. Centaurway.
1: That's helpful. And counselor case number.
0: For all of them,
1: thank you, ma'am.

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3: 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It's PC 1871. The last house over tonight.

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1: Go ahead.
0: IBM 1143. This should be 255. Chris, yeah, 255. Body camera. 3489. Laptop 117.

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1: Where is that?
0: Triple Heavy dispatch the call that you had holding.
1: Try now.

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1: 3.
0: 2-4, did you copy the traffic for the IHOP?
1: Negative 3/4. I heard 3, but I didn't hear anything afterward, but I'm heading that way right now. 3/4.
0: One of the clerks is calling in, advises a black couple standing outside having a 1047.
1: 1043, copy.
2: Alpha 2, I copy.
0: That's 1043, 1043, 1042. So you're in route, activate your body cams. 1044. Four. I have an alarm at 1539 Woodburn Street, 1539 Woodburn. Cross is going to be Lakewood. It's the Henry residence. Give me the rest alarm.
1: You're up.
0: 10-4, show you're right. That's what you're about to count. 541.

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1: It's not work.
0: No, but he's just going right now.
2: 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Okay, sir.

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0: Stand for UUCL headquarters. Those subjects had already left upon our arrival. Show our unit today, please.
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0: 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Yes, sir.
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1: Palm Foxtrot 1604, Palm Ridge.
0: Appreciate it. Enjoy your day.
1: What is that?

0: altitude.
1: Go ahead.
0: Tiffer, put me on VTO at Forest Hill and Cooper. Forest Hill and Cooper. It's going to be a Jackson State tag, 0117 Juliet. Correction, 0117 Juliet 7 on a white Toyota Solera.

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1: Right.
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0: 10-4,
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0: Okay. 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

0: Two out of three.
1: Good morning, Proctor. Go ahead.
0: Good morning to you also. 1389. SUV is 172. Camera is 4556.

0: Graham, I'll be ready. How's it going, Ace?
1: Yeah, I'm fine. 1779-171-8-Romeo-07-2017.
0: Good morning. Good morning. We're glad you're eager to work.
1: Good night.
0: We're glad you're eager to work.

0: morning. IBM is 1218. I've been SUV 260. My camera is 9426. My laptop is 2 Kilo Zulu.
1: It's just that one, right?

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0: Okay, 2899 with my dial, 2899 with my dial. There's a vagrant inside. I'll call the disturbance.
1: Five, 10, 10, 10, 4, 635,
0: exit by count. He was leaving as the clerk was calling, but advised if he still on scene if he need backup.
2: You can show me his anyway. Not far off.

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1: Yeah.

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1: That's the only way I can.
0: Alpha 3.

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1: Alpha 3, give me that IBM again.
0: 2590.
1: Okay.

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1: Right.
0: I'm not it. The blue sky. Give me a case number for information report.
1: Unicorn 3 Alpha what?
2: Denver, man, I apologize. It's going to be 3 Alpha 2. Temple numbers are 2429, PC 179, camera 9250, laptop 132097.
1: Okay, my copy.

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0: Have a 4. 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
0: Alpha 2, let me get you started responding to 100 Shibuya Street, 100 Shibuya Street crossing in Richardson Drive. Oh. It's a best friend. They have a lot of emotion.
1: 10-4.
0: Everybody.

0: 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Somebody recover pilot.
1: Yes, Lori. Can it pass?

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1: Alpha 4.
0: Turn off, yeah.
1: Six four, pass.

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0: Trevor Green.
1: Trevor Green, Spence 901 Lindsay Drive, 901 Lindsay Drive, for a welfare check. Check to see if Mr. Larry is here, possibly 51 years old. Caller, Mr. Jonathan thinks he's ill. What's your jacket?
2: Alpha, Florida, dispatch. We went out there yesterday. He's in the hospital. You can disregard by my authority.
1: 2-4. Caller, 2-4.
3: You have a dispatch. Is that a family member calling?
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0: 10-4 headquarters, put me out here on Walker Avenue. 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

0: Alpha.
1: Flag is turned 62 clear. What Dennis Giant?
0: Yeah, he's clear. I keep it on my rounds for that, man. So I put me out at the city inside a lot.
2: Right, I'm trying to stop the flash.
1: That's clear.

0: 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Two Alpha 3.
1: Two Alpha 3, I advise I was 10-6. And right to the garage.
0: Before I get it. Two Alpha 4, two Alpha 2.
2: One, I could be a route with four. What you got?
0: Respond to 119 Princeton Street. 119 Princeton Street. Cross street is Capitol Street. Let me call it if you need it. Yeah, we're trying to get back to man cut out.
2: One, swim around.
0: I can't make a base.

0: 是，对。是，对。
1: You got
0: You can if I can't copy you.
2: No, I just left. I thought you called me.
0: I'm calling you out too. What? 293, no complaints to see. 1067 Glenwood Street. 1067 Glenwood Street. Cross Street, Robinson Street. I look at the dead end. It's a black Dodge truck. It's at the dead end of the street. Caller wants you to check it out. They think it's suspicious.
1: Careful.
0: I can't make reach.
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3: That's clear.

0: What do you got for out of it?
1: Maybe it was an Altimeter 23.
0: Well, I'm going to give him the 21.
2: Got a 4.
1: It was 8 miles, 2. Didn't want
2: this bad guy, it was out. I can't copy.
1: And what you advise AMR to kill to their dispatch, AMR is allowing that they're not assuming.
2: They're leaving. If that's a sick one out here, two of them came. But the one I requested, they're leaving. They're not transport. But it's another one on the side of the road. I need to go talk to them.
1: Two
2: of them. What?
1: Okay,
2: they just drove off before I got there. There's two of them out here. Both of them today. I don't know how that works.
1: Fuck.

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1: To the training center for class.
2: That's clear.
1: Same traffic, 4.8.
2: That's clear.

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1: Good one, four.
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0: Good morning. I'm Yankee One. Good morning. IBM 2472, PC 1902. Show me tonight.
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1: 6-1-3, what's the major of this call?
2: 2-4, Mio called about the earlier. Mio was on scene asking for assistance, not sure what was going on.
3: Up and out, please.

0: 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From 122, black female fighting, provides, one is still armed with a knife.
1: I'm 10-8. Show me around.
0: 2475, I was responding to 596, 2620 Highway 80 for domestic. They gave room 122. One is subject armed with a knife. No further information given. 803 at Great Body Count.
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0: I'm going to walk out of
2: it. Okay, sure.

0: 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Three. Oh.
1: Three.
0: Work on my office. 3509 after the 5 South. 3509 after the 5 South. Or else it'd be Mason Boulevard. Gonna be the Harley Davidson.
1: Hey, 4-3 copying around.
2: Oh, okay.
0: Jeff, well, I can't make some.

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0: 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Again, if Waffle 1, what's your status?
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0: 10-8, Industrial Drive. 3 off the 4.
3: I'm 10-8 off to 90 on 49. They got their own record coming. I'm standing by. Standing by. We just got off the street.
0: 3 off the
3: 6. 3 off the 6.
0: 10-8, Livingston and Forest Avenue.
4: 149 is the 24 miles on that East Extreme. 3 off the 9 since you got.
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2: 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I've covered the race.

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0: Go one Alpha 3.
2: For headquarters, it's going to be a false alarm under the authority of Mr. Thomas Bullock. You go ahead and show me 10-8, please.
0: What time did I get the call?
1: What is that?

0: two out of five. I have nothing over. Justin Torrey. Justin Torrey. Last name gonna be spelled Tango, Oscar, Romeo, Yankee. Date of birth is gonna be 9/25/1994.
1: Justin Torrey.
0: 10-4.
2: Four, show me your route to the garage, please.
1: 2-4.

0: I've got a message.
1: Jeff, will you put your record out? It's going to be Thurman. Thurman record. I didn't come. What was your dream?
0: He needs to serve 24 for the master. Where you got trapped?
1: Copy.
2: Hey, boys, this man, you can show us today, HBO, for now. Yeah, HBO for now.

0: perfect for you.
1: Yeah.
0: Come please approach the militia mixture at 6400 Cedarwood Drive, 640 Cedarwood Drive, up in that county line. You're going to be speaking with Ben Shay, but she and my family are trying to break into her. Why you saw her last night? Hey, but they were standing.
2: What's coming on Cedarwood?
0: 6400. Take that with your body, 823.

205 to dispatch. 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Or what ID number coming back to that name?

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0: altitude.
1: To FO 5.
0: That's on me to adjust into Wayne Tour.
1: 4.
0: Everybody, that was his ID number, driver license number or ID number?
1: That's his social, the driver license number is 802-408-630.
0: Yes. Well, I got, what was his social again?
1: Social 428-77-8544.
0: What's that case number for the domestic yet?
1: 26-05-03049. 4.
0: And what was the first 4?
1: Domestic, you want to serve 24.
0: I got that. What was the first 4 digits?
1: The first 4 digits to the case number 26-05.
0: Five copy, thank you.

0: Captain Nancy, I'm kidding.
1: What?

0: Now, that's why I suggest that not start a mileage if I didn't advise. It's going to be 126948. 126948.
1: 836.

0: 451.
1: Lori.
0: The 4, do you want to say?
1: 2-4.
0: 4-1, say, give me a rebate. Hotel Sierra, Juliet, 144.

0: that you show, I don't know, you, this is a Nas or a she.
1: Nas.
0: You show, I don't know, so maybe you a Nas or a she.
1: I'm out with the Chevy.
0: Tell me what about me.
1: Simple.

0: 13 and 5.
1: Correct.
0: Yeah, my end amount is, I'm out at the Dallas City Hall holding. My end amount is going to be 1269.51. 1269.51.
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1: So I'm for Cedars 11-9 or across.
2: I guess the closest would be Mimosa.

For you, it's on 2607-0-7-0-0-0-0-0-0-0-0-0-0-0-0-0-0-0-0-0-0-0-0-0-0-0-0-0-0-0-0-0-0-0-0-0-0-0-0-0-0-0-0-0-0-0-0-0-0-0-0-0-0-0-0-0-0-0-0-0-0-0-0-0-0-0-0-0-0-0-0-0-0-0-0-0-0-0-0-0-0-0-0-0-0-0-0-0-0-0-0-0-0-0-0-0-0-0-0-0-0-0-0-0-0-0-0-0-0-0-0-0-0-0-0-0-0-0-0-0-0-0-0-0-0-0-0-0-0-0-0-0-0-0-0-0-0-0-0-0-0-0-0-0-0-0-0-0-0-0-0-0-0-0-0-0-0-0-0-0-0-0-0-0-0-0-0-0-0-0-0-0-0-0-0-0-0-0-0-0-0-0-0-0-0-0-0-0-0-0-0-0

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0: 2-4. I'm advised.
2: From the headquarters, field with John Anderson, in reference to stolen change. To be in the line of waiting.
1: Is there a Rainbow Road? Wood Ridge Apartment.
2: So you're
1: Miss Sanders. She will be the front officer. She advised that a subject pulled a knife on her yesterday that lives in the complex. She wants to file a report.
2: Okay.
1: 1533 Rainbow Road in the front office.
2: Department.

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0: Engine 3, be on route. It's trying to sound clear.
1: That's clear.
2: Trying to transfer the engine 3 to dispatch.
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0: 10-4, you show myself in that record 10-8. If you were sure about the headquarters.
1: Sounds good.

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1: Maybe this is three. This is Master 1 Alpha 4.
0: Go ahead, 4.
1: On the 266 Sundown Trail, crossing Old Spanish Trail, Senior Smith, real sort of vacant property broken into yesterday. She was waiting in a white Nissan.
0: Sample. What else, Master? Triple, I'll be meeting at headquarters. I'll be 10-6. I'll advise my back tonight.

0: see the complainant at 5731 I-55 North, 5731 I-55 North, that crosses the Beasley Road for Mrs. Sherry Leggett. Sherry Leggett. She's gonna... She's gonna be at in-town suite. In-town suite. And wanting to talk to the police. She should be at the front desk.
1: Well, what's going on?
0: When individuals that's harassing her.

0: 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Trevor, 96. 2012,
1: 22. 10-4, that's who Alpha 5 transported one of the subjects to jail.
2: That's correct.
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0: 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I'll be off here. Advising on back 10-8.
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1: Right.
0: We complain at 1533 Raymond Road. It would be his apartment. See Gabrielle Soup. 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
2: Six three three Brandon Avenue near Claiborne Avenue. See Lavanya Williams. She has a complaint on our neighbor. The neighbor's not on scene.
0: Being on Sundown Trail.

0: There's the one out of that.
1: Can you copy?
0: On. Residence was on 243 Overlook Place, crossing Heaton Valley Lane. 243 Overlook Place. Jackson residence, or is on motion?
2: We might have a case over here at headquarters.
1: Chapter 2, case number 26-02718, time 8:43. What's the case number 4?
2: What about this,

0: first maybe you can say, well,
1: I have one, go ahead.
0: What do you have answers today? Across the street, yes, they, you know.
2: About an hour ago, that was HBO. If they couldn't find the keys, they was going to call us back. The management that's over there with those guys, the group home, said that he was going to try to look for the keys.
0: That's clear. Over there, AMR is on scene.
1: So I'm
0: can you get a forge or fire? You have to. Dispatcher to a forger and fraud detective. Dispatcher to a forger and fraud detective for PD2.
1: I need 23.
0: Just 23, can you keep on PD2?

0: 23.
1: Go ahead. Yeah. Yes, ma'am. I got it. 4057. Sideway Road. 256.
0: This is 584. 4057. Sideway Road.
1: 4057.

0: Hold on, put me on Brandon Avenue. What's the numbers again?
1: Three three.

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1: You need a chef. 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
0: I'm so mean, nah, it's not my favorite person.
1: I feel this, man.
0: I'm sorry now.

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1: Go 7 and 6.
0: Go to Affinity. They got a burglary in progress at 322 Hillois Street. 322 Hillois Street near Sevier Avenue. See Willie the deal. No, I'll be here today.
1: Give us 322 Hillois.
0: Hillois. Hotel, Hillois Street.
1: 10-4.
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3: 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Hotel November Bravo. 641, Hotel November Bravo, a gray in color Lincoln Navigator in the driveway.

0: 4. I'm going to take number for house burglar.
1: Okay, motion coming from dispatch.
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1: sector. Super, not hurting me.

0: Alpha 5 and Alpha 3 have a disturbance. 2159 Colt Crossing, 2159 Colt Crossing, crossing Stable Lane. Kevia Barnell having a dispute with a female wearing all gray.
1: So far, I'm gonna run my ways off, but I'm in rap.
2: Caller, 2618 Utah Street. 2618 Utah Crossing the Alpha 9. You're gonna be speaking with Emily. She advised she wanna speak to Canadian reference at 3rd.
1: Yeah.
3: Alpha 3, you show me around. You have 2 different
2: routes. That's why I put your answer. 3 Alpha 2, you can tell us on the phone.
1: Denver, 10-8.

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0: We're on the 5345 Highway 18 at Urban Rehab. 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

0: 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Step 1.
1: One amount of sand, I'm not seeing.
0: Number 2.
2: I'm still out of headquarters dispatch.
0: Number 3. Take 2 out of 3.
3: 7 out of 6. So 2 out of 3.
0: Get about the information. Number 4.
4: Cool. You go ahead on show me tonight.
0: You guys, today, I'm top of 4, 2.93225 Lynch Street. Mm-hmm. 3225 Lynch Street, posture is McLean Street, field of the speed. It's in reference to, unable to get his gas, he drove off and came back to get it and they won't let him get his gas.

0: 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How are
1: you? Good morning.
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0: go ahead and do an information report in reference to that location that you went to UMC. Just go ahead and do an information report.
1: So, 93, the area of County Line and Fair Orchard Road, County Line and Fair Orchard Road, no complaint for a black man subject, nothing wrong with a shirt, a white t-shirt and some shorts, and walking into the lane of traffic.
2: Temple,
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3: When you're pouring black meal, standing in the middle of the street. 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
1: 10-4 Tango 5,

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0: hospital, you know. Special 3, I'm trying to out for 4.
1: The vascular 1955 West North Side, 1955 West North Side, crossing California. The clerk advising that it's a black male subject when I see wearing black jeans. I don't see laying near pump 7, not moving.
2: Two dispatch, that's right for 2.
1: 10-4-3, correction, 2-1-4. 10-4-7-11.
0: Okay. I thought you might have come out.

programa, né, assim. Thank you.

0: Four, hold on, closing meeting number.
1: You're complaining is of Veronica Franks, and she's going to be in front of the, in front of this, service department.
0: Put me in the area. What else,
2: Flyer?
0: I'm not seeing a 2159 code crossing. We got a complaint.
1: Future traffic came in low.
2: Sorry, put me out here before at the Land Rover.
1: What car?
0: Can you have a complaint to step outside, flag us down, because I'm not spotting a 2159 code cross.
2: Okay. Have one.
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0: Bird.
1: How are you?
0: Okay, I, you know, somewhere out there in North America, I'll be there.

0: Yeah, the phone number, it may be 2169. I can't get it back on the line. Boy, that's what the history is showing for the phone number.
1: Just one. What's the nature of the call?
0: A disturbance between two females. Complainant is Kevia.
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1: What you got?
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1: People, so he's gonna be unconscious.
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1: This is Christian.
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5: 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Clarence, we have a server.
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0: 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He had to figure out a way to get out. He's back on the road.
1: Two out of four. Tell me 10-8. HBO. Still with issues.
0: 10-4. Mission 4.

0: It might be just that.
1: Engine 19, go ahead.
0: So engine 19, erupts the turning sensor glass will be out of service.
1: That's clear.
0: Mm-hmm.

0: 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Well, thank you.
1: Tango 5.
0: Go ahead, Tango 5.
1: Headache.
0: Well, thank you. 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
1: Rescue 20, go ahead, sir.
0: Southern Rapids, strength and clear. South clear.
1: South clear.
0: Dispatch, going to be the same traffic range 16.
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0: You've got two units out here.

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1: Lily at 21.
0: Okay.
1: It's one. Captain Hull, can you check for a vehicle at 515 Meadowbrook? And children. It's parked on the grass. It needs to be tagged.
2: Yes, ma'am. I'm going to take care of all that. Disregard. I got Meadowbrook, I got Winchester, I got CD, I got all that. Have those units disregarded.
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0: Good part.

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1: I'm going to call him.
0: Temple.
2: Temple 2, that will face me up for fast.
1: That's RTF dispatch.

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1: Yes, sir.

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Yeah. St. Mary Street, 1730 St. Mary. CrossFit is Belmont. Place is an abandoned truck.

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1: Rescue 11, go ahead, sir.
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1: Put you out there, Nancy.
0: That's the first thing. I'm out with a complaint.
2: Half of one.
1: Can you get it out right here?
2: Half of one. 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
0: Yeah.

0: 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Tango 16, 1344, 56.
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3: Trevor, I'm just sitting right beside it. 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There's, it's got its flashes on. Lady's looking at something on the phone.

0: Hi.
1: Yeah, 1 night 1.
0: Yeah, everyone, love from.
1: Yeah, go ahead.
0: Derry Williams, date of birth is 8/31/85.
2: Yeah, look.
3: That is sector 4.
2: Well, I'm still need you around to on the lawn, showing 5269 Kill Street, 5269 Kill.

0: nếp tim của hệ phú ao hoàng ngài xỉ.
1: I'm going to 9-6.
0: He's already on Winchester. I got a second address on Winchester for 1427 Winchester. He can check that car as well.
1: Triple.

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1: I'm at 8174 10, 8174 10.

0: for half an answer.
1: Go ahead.
0: She can afford to reply to text.
1: Freaking the way, Nancy.
0: 10-9.
1: You're breaking up.
0: Can I get a forgery fraud detective for this complaining at the precinct?
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1: Yeah.

0: 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You just put up an active go car.
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3: Step 4.
2: 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So she said she don't know who that is. I'm gonna say he's got it.
0: Who they send the bill to?
2: To the complainant here, Belinda Williams.
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1: Another SVs on Pine Street. 94, I just got through at 1542 Winchester. I'm gonna go to the other address. Any address coming out by the captain, I'm gonna take care of today. 97 is a system with those calls as well. We got like seven of them. Okay, he's in route to Cedar Hill.
2: I got two more for you at 1427 Winchester. 1427 Winchester.
0: Well, I'm going to take you all to Winchester, to Cedar Hills, Meadowbrook. These are not J1 calls. This is something I can just ride around and do. So if you got any unit going for a call, I'll take care of it.
2: Okay, you want me to count the 97 because he's in route to Cedar Hills for the same thing.
3: You knock it out. There's no problem.

0: Tá bom. 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
0: Civil 10/29 on Niger Kelly, date of birth 10/28/2010. It'll be a juvenile.
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0: Civil

0: Fire Fleet to dispatch. These vehicles on Winchester 1427 1542, they are not inoperable. They're simply just parked on side of the street. Show me 10A for both of these locations.
1: Okay, 10-4, I got 333 Wesley Avenue, 1053 Cedar Hill, and 515 Meadowbrook. Just advise me which one you want to take away.
0: Rich, I got the same list the captain sent me. So anything that's going out dealing with what the captain gave you, I'm going to take care of it. I got Plantation, Wesley, St. Mary, Cedar Hill, Meadowbrook. I got all that.
1: Because I can clear them off the screen just to let you know which one you're en route to so that I can clear them. It was called in to the dispatch as well.
0: Go ahead and clear them all out. They're not J1 calls. They're not priority. And I'm going to just ride by each one of them.

Question 14, respond to unconscious subject, 2320 Lynch Street, crossing at Tunica Street, 2320 Lynch Street. Being advised this is going to be a laundromat. Remain on primary.

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1: Yeah, right.
2: Yeah, y'all, let me call my view.
0: I didn't have an Alpha 3.
2: See if you can get us the IC Alpha to see this location. I don't know. Just got Cherokee.
0: Bravo 21, you see IP.
1: Where? 0-3.
0: 0-4.

Gainesville Alpha, Chevron Road, Grand Manhattan Gas Station. 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

0: 5-5, Shoreway 214 being waved off by Capital PD. Shoreway 214. Back in clerks.
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0: 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Two vehicles on Cedar Hill have been tagged.
1: Two.

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1: Unbelievable.
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1: Okay, four.

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I'm out with Belinda P. Williams. Her address is 6573 Abraham Lincoln Drive.

0: 4.
1: I got a 1043 at 3-1. Apartment, Mike 8, Mike 8. I see him as Thomas. That's better. Trying to get her.
2: What's the name of the apartment you said?
1: That's a big apartment.
2: That was me keying up. Yeah, I copy. What's the building number?
1: Mike 8, Alex Collins 5.
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0: Location is Ellis and Peola. The name is Raphael Cooper. R-A-L-P-H-E-A-L. 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C-O-O-P-E-R. 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
1: Jack, well, put me out at 1619 Plantation in reference to a vehicle obstructing traffic. Go ahead and put me 10A HBO. There's no vehicle obstructing traffic. Go ahead and show me a route to that address on Wesley. It's going to be 333 Wesley Avenue. Be advised, I went by 515 Meadowbrook, 1542 Meadowbrook, I mean Winchester, 1427 Winchester.
0: Texas 4.

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0: Delta Alpha 3. Pursuant to 1415 Maria Drive, crossing Maria Terrace, 1415 Maria Drive, Tika, in reference to some items stolen out of her apartment.
1: 10-4-3, stop being around.
0: Maybe this is going to be a house.
1: 10-4-3, stop.
2: Phone to a domestic, 72 Copperfield Court, 72 Copperfield Court, crossing that Floor Street.
0: No,
2: I'm speaking with a Samira Scott. She about that brother is on there talking to 1047. Black male by the name of Scott. Dante Scott. She about to eat wearing a red shirt and black shorts. Cool.
3: Well, and who is it to the complainant again?
2: Simple, your complaint is going to be Samira Scott. She allows her brother to say, talking to 1047 by the name of Justice Scott. Black male, last thing you wearing a red shirt and black shorts. I can let her alone with the complainant. Somebody came below in the ring.
4: Walk out. 12 for 3. You show me around with 6. You got to focus on guard.
2: 10 for 3. I'm looking for 1022. 10
1: for 3. I'll cover that one.
2: 12 for 3. I have to watch your body, Jim.

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2: Seven, that's the savvy around for the first thing.
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1: Sure.

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1: Address of State Department, State 1, State 5, Route 6.
0: 2-4.

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1: Dylan M.
2: Okay.
1: For 3K is the same. Your address is at 175 Robinson Street, out of apartment, Mike 8.
3: What's the name of the apartment?
1: So, why are you coming to Middlesex?
2: Sir, what are you talking about?
1: I can't make a station.
3: What's the apartment now? Apartment
1: Mike 8.
3: Name of the apartment.
1: That's a place apartment.

0: 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I have a ID number if you need it.
1: Who
0: is
1: ID number?
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1: Pete.
0: Wait, it's open 10-8. Ms. Tamika, she stated that she thought that her, initially she believed that her phone had been stolen, but upon my arrival, she found her phone, so she said she's okay. So, go ahead, show me tonight, HBO.
2: That's
0: 10-4.
3: Okay,
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0: Tango 7.
1: Okay,
0: there are two cars registered. Is it a blue Accent or red Dodge Charger?
2: No, that's a red Charger. I didn't get that information.
3: What's the matter?

0: Okay.
1: Put me out at 333 Wesley. There's no vehicle parked at this yard.
0: Thank you for that.
1: Show me around to 1730 St. Mary. I think that's going to be in Bel Air.
0: Yes, sir.

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1: Can
0: you also run 97? Sarge, just take case number
2: 4. I advise disorderly conduct,
0: Why
1: you put me here in that three?
2: Runner, Jadasia, Miles, Juliet Alpha, Delta, Alpha Yankee, Zulu, Hotel Alpha, Miles, Mike Yankee, Lima, Echo, Sierra. 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
0: And then the pictures of Bed Echo, Hotel.
2: Just Asia, the name is Juliet Alpha, Delta Alpha, Yankee Zulu Hotel Alpha. Last name Miles, Mike, Yankee, Lima, Echo, Sierra. Date of birth 12/16/2002.
0: Well, you don't have a social name, do you?
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0: What's the name?

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1: Come on, Mike. Five single three, no NCIC warrant for Cassandra Lynn Beavers.
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2: Okay. One, okay.

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1: 11:38.
2: I think we get screen clear.
3: Okay, we're going to be clear from all of those calls. We'll see you.

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1: Wow.
0: I was supposed to be having a seizure at 111 West Monument Street, 111 West Monument Street, across from the Mill Street, going to be the Church of the City shelter.
1: Who have an ASC? Did he say it? Let me get AMR. Put me out at the precinct 965 Bobby Rush Boulevard. Let me get AMR out here for this suspect. She advised that she can't breathe. That's your 5 7 8 4 10-4.

0: No, Simmons, please give me your location again. I can't find you.
1: The turn on Shepherd off of State Street. Once you turn on Shepherd, we on the first right on Jersey.

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1: Yeah.
0: 1023, Dolph City, hold it, and the mileage going to be 12, 69, 67, 12, 69, 67.

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1: That's the amount in route to 935 on the west.

0: Houston, pick it up. I'm trying to hold it up on myself. I can't.
1: I'm coming to you, Paul.

0: Please do check the location of Officer Sergeant 185 East County Line, 1635 East County Line, across from Beachville, Orchard, hello, female callers, South, maybe, Hispanic, but she's a foreigner. I need to really make out what she's saying. Possibly a disturbance. 1635 East County Line, at Fair Orchard, John Gabriel.
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2: Engine 3, go ahead, sir.
1: How did this call come in?
2: It was put up by a JPD call taker, came in through a citizen.
1: We get a name of the person who called or the person that we're coming to check on?
2: The only name I have is a Taylor.
1: That's correct.

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1: Dispatch.
2: WD-24, thank you, Mayor. First response, district, you serve.
1: That's clear.
0: Yes, 10-4.
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1: And the 16, what?
0: Special, 16, 5, 4, 27, back up to first spot here, where it starts.
1: That's clear.

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1: PG-10 is requesting you to 1025 him at Manhattan Road and Bounds, Manhattan Road and Bounds Street.
0: Right.
1: Well, thank you, sir.
0: Yeah, it'll be right here in the curve, Harris, right down from the apartment complex.
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2: I knew 9 feet.
3: Purple pad. Five SGL. Terminal one, I got a mental subject at 3450 Highway 80, 3450 Highway 80. 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
4: Okay.
3: CIT notified. 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
2: Come around.
3: That's why I need to use the backup one on his mental stuff. Need to use backup one on a mental subject.
5: Please.
3: Please.
5: Six. You're still at Cooperfield Court, sir.
3: Careful, sir. I'm still out here waiting on, how's the behavior health? What's getting around?
5: That's 10-4.

0: So, Paul, you said she's going to be where?
1: She's going to be at the office at Brookfield's apartment.
0: One cup.
1: Simple. Right. Reservation.

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0: That's clear. Three officers.
4: That's how to make. She's now saying that she wants a protection order. She's waiting at headquarters.
5: Slayton 44, Slayton Avenue, 3844 Slayton Avenue. Cross Street is Greenfield Avenue. Could be the Gilbert's residence. Show him most of the front door.
3: Beautiful.
5: Hello, bus cam next, please.

214, respond to a foul, 209 Texas Avenue, 209 Texas Avenue, crossing at Sea Hygiene Railroad. Remain on primary, rescue 14.

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1: That's clear.

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2: 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Which will be closer, 209 Texas Avenue, have a fall. 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
0: Responsible Militia, 2033 Haven Drive, 2033 Haven. See Jesse Jones and Rivers Hill. Vehicle damage from a female, not me. 2033 Haven, crossing the over there.
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0: 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I'll see her out here.
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0: Okay, dispatch, shall we transport to CSU? That's on Metropolitan Road. Stand by, I can get your address. And once again, miles gonna be 68916. Gonna be a CS car.
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2: Okay.
1: At Northfield's apartment. Still got a second call in at 5 minutes, so just back on scene. And driving a white F-150.
0: The address is going to be 4715 Methodist Home Road.
1: Tell me about actually about now.

0: Respond to the blue sky at 1035 East County Line Road. Phantom Beachwood, blue sky. Just complaining to Crystal. She wants to talk to you in reference to a black male on scene loitering in the parking lot, wearing black shorts with a book bag. Can I advise on any weapons? No further info.
1: 10-4, I'm in the process of getting fuel. I'll be headed that way.
2: Sit down.
1: I'm getting fuel. As soon as I'm down, I'll be headed that way.
2: Still driving around.
0: Thank you. Body camera information for 22.

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1: Mike 1.
0: Yeah, Woodside near Maria with a blue and color Honda Pilot. That tag is Romeo Delta Tango 652. Will you get past? Can you want to look for me?

0: 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Send you.
1: 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Tree Haven.
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3: Let's make it.
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0: Brandon Warren, the date of birth is 4/15/99.
3: Go ahead. How far are you out somewhere?
4: I'm pretty well off.
3: That's all. Just rest of the way out for 2.
4: Go ahead.
3: Hey, I'll see you next. It's a Lord.
4: 10-4, just arrived. 7/23.
3: What's up, 25?
5: What's the injury?

0: name is Brandon Warren. Brandon Cummins Spelling, Warren Cummins Spelling. 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You need a social?
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0: 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Robbery and homicide detective for PD3.
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1: Repeat her first name for me. I'm trying to make sure I have correct spelling.
0: Lima, Alpha, Yankee, Oscar, Sierra, Alpha, Laosha.
1: She's 15 and 95. She has disorderly and about 3 malicious.
2: Person to the crime lab to pick up a vehicle to go to the impound.
3: 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Can you give me a description of that vehicle?
2: This person's going to be a white Jeep Cherokee, a white Jeep Cherokee, Mike Echo Foxtrot 076, Mike Echo Foxtrot 076.
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2: What's your phone?
1: Phone crimes on scene, we still have it. No crisis, no high, high behavior crash, crisis on scene.
2: Sorry.

0: いいです。
1: So I have an ass seat. I need a unit en route to 121 Rose Street. 121 Rose Street. In reference to a black Infiniti to check it out to make sure it's not stolen.
2: Definitely. Is that case passed?

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1: Are you located at 191? Your mic. What's your location?
2: Right now, you're standing.

Okay, somebody you have with a wanted person, Troy Austin. One of the larceny from Covington PD.

0: Okay, yeah. Two four, your case number is going to be 2207 0 2 7 6 5 0 2 7 6 5. Time's going to be 11:57.
1: And I'm going to request to verify.
0: I'm sorry, it's not
1: allowed. Right, never mind.
2: What Alpha 3?
1: Alpha 3.
2: I have one African-American female in custody. Show me a Rock City holding. Beginning mileage. It's going to be 208-268. One out for three.
1: Please.
2: Get a case number for 05, please.
1: Four, stand by.

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1: Yeah, ma'am.
0: 6365 I-55 North.
1: Medallion.
0: Near Target.
1: Medallion.
0: And then there's going to be a frontage road. It's got to be a Lexus. A green Lexus SUV and a black sedan. Thank you, 441. Bye, Cam. 444.
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1: 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Apartment Whiskey One. Whiskey One. She's a push Dixon. Black me up. Wearing all black. And a black female wearing all black on scene causing disturbance.
2: About 850 Denver. What was the complaint?
1: LaQuisha Dixon.
2: What was the apartment?
1: Whiskey One.
3: Alpha 4 to Alpha 1. That's going to be the Dixons that's right there also. They used to be on Gavia. Ain't nothing going on. Car. 1.
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1: 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So I've got a white Nissan Rogue, a chrome or silver Tesla.
2: I think it's the Tesla.
1: So, sir.
3: Conscious diabetic, remain primary.

0: 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Agent 12 on scene, AMR is on scene. We'll be establishing Barbara in command. We'll be out investigating.
1: That's clear.
2: Dispatch, this is 17 in route.
1: That's clear.

0: Man, see, Shelby calling and complaining from 2311 Capitol Street. He advised his trailer was stolen from their location.
1: I think she advised she points to 2311 Cameron. 2311 Capitol Street. Complaint advised his trailer was stolen. So I'm following him out to that location.
2: This is going to be at the Woodcrest Apartment. I'm going to be speaking with a Miss Parnell in reference to her son. Why she want to speak to me about him?
3: That's our new apartment.
2: The Woodcrest Apartment.
3: I can't remember.
2: That's why I got your money, can't wait for you.
4: Alpha 1, put me out.
1: For two notes to the 2012 Infiniti G337, black in color. I'm a ghost to Maya Owen. 3217, volume code, violence, no 29.
5: Where is that at?
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6: Two, 4 Mark 1.
4: Roger, this is the 28 Hotel November Echo 516. Can you run that tag for me, please?
6: 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What else?
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0: 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Comes back to a 2005 black. It is a Continental. 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
0: Respond to a missile subject at the Star Motel, 4078 Mid Devils Boulevard, 4078 Mid Devils crossing at Miller Avenue. Caught in by 8 Mile Rising, 1092 subject at this twin, 30 in room 102.

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0: 4 Bravo 5 4 Bravo 3 need to arrive to Hamilton to get 4624 Normandy Drive. 4624 Normandy, probably on the Robin Hood Road. 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
1: Bravo 3 dispatch, you have a lot in your background. 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
1: South Denver, being advised, the truck on fire, remain on primary.

0: That's clear. Rescue 14, disregard.
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0: Okay. You calling dispatch?
1: 2 Alpha 2, it was 1093 in Rose Street. This chicken suit's there, 10-4 and back, 10-8.
0: That's correct.
1: Well, thank you.

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0: Hello. Go ahead. As far as AMR staging, are they on scene?
1: Okay, you on scene, but we'll switch the light and let them know that you're on scene. I'm not sure if they're staged.
0: 10-4. You can tell them come on.
1: I'll advise them you're on scene.
0: Two Alpha One, is asking if AMR was en route.
2: Yes, well, AMR is en route.
3: What for?
2: That's 10-4. 10-4.
3: I'm going to tell you 10-22. 10-22, 3-0, 3-0.
4: What is this, Batch? We're still out here.
3: Yeah, I'm still out there. Cargo fuel.
4: 10-4.
3: Watch out.
0: Four, no one's keying up.
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0: IBM 2798, it should be 255, body camera 9446, laptop 037, show me 10-6, I'll advise when I'm back tonight.
6: 134.
3: It was 10-50 hit and run. So yeah, I-220 in Watkins. I-220 in Watkins on I-220 going northbound. So yeah, 2004 Silver Toyota Corolla. Came out Black Buick. Black Buick ran off.
7: I said, I'm talking to the owner of the subscriber of 8-3D now. When we get to room, he said everything will be 10-4 location. Good to go.
3: As far as you're around, I'll just want to watch it for the time.

Alpha 3 is at a Meek Putt at 5,000 Meadow Boulevard. And 3 and 6 is out at a Memphis at Copperfield Court.

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1: Greenville.

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1: Unit of dispatch, go ahead.
0: So, don't even give me a lot just to get your location. Okay, I'm in the car. There's right out here. I'm in the location.
1: That's clear.

to arson unit. Dispatch arson, one copy. We get somebody arrested. That's clear. What's that location? 136 North Denver Street. Dispatch, show arson 3 and route to that location. That's clear.

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1: Will be your 254, 254. IBM will be 2946, 2946. Body camera 8007, 8007. 1 Bravo 1, 1 Mariner, road in the.
0: Okay. You're cutting in and out, 1 Bravo 1. I do copy your IBM is 2946. 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
0: Why are you out there on attention? You complaining that 3-4-8 flat chop a roll at apartment 203. I'll be speaking with Ann, and she had lost. She wanted to speak to Cookie in reference to a 16-year-old son. It was that he was at a store and a security guard.
6: Shot at him. She up here.
0: Are you speaking to her now?
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0: Fool, what's the name of the place?
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0: Who is that?

0: Yeah, well, I was kind of sure. Yep, yeah, we connect. Anybody else know?
1: Okay.

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0: 10-4, put me out on Sunny Lane Drive and Terry Road. I'm gonna be on VTO. It's gonna be a Mercedes C250, L28 display, white in color. Engine 15, the rescue 14. Rescue 14 in class. That's clear.

0: Ronald, are you... Are you able to run it in?
1: Yeah,
0: 10-4 is going to be Whiskey, Delta, Delta, Golf, Foxtrot, 4, Hotel, Bravo, 8, Charlie, Romeo, 212435, repeating, Whiskey, Delta, Delta, Golf, Foxtrot, 4, Hotel, Bravo, 8, Charlie, Romeo, 212435.
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0: Am I meter on yet?
1: Negative.
0: So behind you.
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1: 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We'll be 10-8.
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0: Dispatch, show Engine 15, put the time. We were made out of service, being route to the Jackson Police Department. We'll be out of service. That's clear.
2: Go ahead.
0: Am I out?

0: 3 out of 2.
1: Okay.
0: Thank you, Lieutenant. Show 1 and 2 in Rapid Precinct.
2: Engine 7, go ahead, sir.
0: Yeah, bye, sir. Engine 7, leaving at Jackson Pop off China Center, watch out for response there.
2: That's clear.

0: We're just about to figure out the 303 off the street.
1: Good night.
0: That one time away is 3. That's it.
2: That's 6. Show me, transporting to, So we're transporting to 1244 South Gallatin. Beginning mileage is going to be 29137. 29137.
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0: 10-4, I'm on a VTO. It's going to be with a Grand, Caravan, Dodge, Romeo Alpha X-Ray 640, Romeo Alpha X-Ray 640. I'm going to be on Terry Road and McClure Road. And I'll be in route to the call after I complete this traffic stop.

0: 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What kind of call is 3 en route to?
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0: Sun Bravo 3. The sun's on the lawn at 6333 I-55 north, 6333 I-55 north. Gonna be a six mark. It's a general lawn.
1: I can't for it, dispatch. Is it possible to reroute that call? I'm gonna be 10-6 on unit maintenance.
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0: 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It's 6333 at 55 North, 6 North.
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2: 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Show me a route back to the call on bound.
3: I'll be on 2126, SUV 206. Right account of 9484, left up, wish to run your truck. Do you have any calls, over?

0: What about with him?
1: IBM is 2431. I'm being SUV 179. Body cam 3 Romeo 07. Laptop is 2 Kilo Delta 10-8. Three Alpha Lima 6. 10-8 HBO. Let me ask.
2: 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WM 2753, PC 1885, body cam 8837, laptop 2 Juliet Echo.

0: Villanova.
1: Bravo one. Today, are you?
2: You're
3: Nancy, where you got another?
2: Simple Legion's while I'm coming.
3: What you do?
2: Simple Bravo 2.
3: Can I get
2: something for me? Simple 3 Bravo 2 is front of me completing the 24-16 Park Avenue. 241-54 and crossing that. And we're in here. You're going to be speaking with a Roosevelt Steel and reference to this.
3: I couldn't copy any of your traffic. There was a lot of background noise. You got to speak up a little bit. What was that traffic?
2: Respond to them. You can find the 24-15 Morton Avenue. You're going to be speaking with to a Roosevelt Steel and reference to this.
3: He's 1092,
2: I'll be on route. 10-4, I your money came 231.
4: Is that threats or death?
2: Threats.
3: Can you run a 28?
5: Mississippi
6: personalized. Lima, Oscar, Romeo, November, Zulu, Oscar. Repeating LORNZO. Black Dodge Charger.

0: Right, 23. 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Yeah, 4, thank you, no, 4.
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0: 10-4.
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2: Looks like they got a construction crew inside the store doing some remodeling. 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But 10-8 HBO.

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1: 10-4. We're in the house, everything looks secure. There's a large pit bull staring at me through the front glass. I'm assuming the house is safe. I'm back 10-8.
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Okay.

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1: Hey,
0: we're going to be speaking with a different home. She had a lot of black hair, a lot of hair, wearing an orange shirt. I'll say you're trespassing on her property.
2: Yeah, Kimbo, we got it.
0: Kimbo, you're going to be about to get 253.
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0: 2843, last name Thomas.

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Second out of him, 2908. Body cam, 2, correction, 9837.

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1: Three Bravo 2, the other dispatcher, now I'm on scene at 2415.
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0: Probably. How's that one doing? 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Hey, I'm gone.
1: Margo, please.

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2: Three Bravo 4.
0: Very weird.
2: Response to a disturbance at the Sonic 3190 West Northside Drive, 3190 West Northside Drive, crossing the Nigger Evans Boulevard. See Lynette Lewis at the location. She advised that the manager refuses to give her a refund on her old pool, and she pulled a taser out on it. She took the seat of Blue Chevy Silverado.

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0: 23.
1: I can't make a motion 314. The complaint is going to be in a bullshit. It's still a lot of.
0: Oh, yeah.
1: 4314.

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I'm 2579 PC 1871. 2579 1871, camera 1025, no laptop, 10-8.

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1: Go ahead.
0: 12-2, Robinson and Lindsay. Robinson and Lindsay to back up a Tango unit.
1: Yeah, four up.
0: Okay, Bravo 2, that number is 601-948-2683. 601-948-2683 for Ms. Cooper at the public attorney's office.
2: Where?

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1: That's clear.

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0: I get clearance for 7J6, please.
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0: Respond to 2821 Shrewsbury Court, 2821 Shrewsbury Court, Complimentary Road. 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

0: 63 Bravo Man, 63 Bravo Man, 7, you are at 1284 Forest Avenue.
1: No, ma'am, not yet.
0: 324. Dash
2: 411. What? 93 after 5, Flemington, Edgar Boulevard, just after 5, Edgar Boulevard. Kind of my concern, supervisor trailer is well in the lane. I just under the bridge, want people to check it out.
1: Correct.
2: 10-4, 3-5-2.

0: India 23.
1: Right.
2: Four.
1: Three Bravo 4.
2: 1080 is real.
0: 10-4-6-23 got out for. 10-4-3-23. Again, it's a civil matter. He just won't leave it alone.
1: 10-4-6. That's in the roadway. 10-4. It's going to be tough for Bandit.
0: That's fine.

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1: I'm okay, someone for Zulu. I just can't find it. 13 on half
0: range. I didn't pass it. 43 Bravo 6.
1: I was asking, can I get another case number for 3? Be advised, this happened at the Circle K on High Street.
2: It'll be Kappa, yeah.
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4: Bravo 5, pull me out. You can check the cab, see if you got anything for a Courtney Wynokia. Courtney Wynokia. First name spelled Courtney, regular spelling. Last name spelled Whiskey Yankee Oscar November. India Kilo Alpha. Whiskey Yankee Oscar November. India Kilo Alpha. So the date of birth is going to be August 13th, 1994. August 13th, 1994.

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0: Well, before you threw me out. Got form before myself. Well, before the dispatch, can you give a call back and see what type of vehicle she's in?
1: She's chasing. 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
1: Two Flat, let me define it out here at 200 Riverwoods Drive. They have been keeping 4. You'll be speaking with Carnesha Sheila at someone's seller banking information. I want to report it with BB.
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1: 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We're going to be on 80, Cross Street, Laughlin Drive. 80 near Laughlin Drive.

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0: Or Bravo 2 or Bravo 1. Green with gun, Morton Road. Morton and 80, Morton and 80. White man armed with a gun, firing shots, walking up and down the road.
1: Careful.
2: Okay.

0: That's a negative. We weren't able to make contact with the female. You show me back 10 at UTL. But I'll be 10-6 at the precinct for a few nights.
1: That's 10-4. She's calling back in.
0: Where is she?
1: She advised you in front of the climate control self storage. 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
2: 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I was trying to kill. 10-4,
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4: 10-4, I just advised you, 10-20, she just came out.
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1: Be complaining to 3850 Miller Avenue, 3850 Miller Avenue. See, Levi, he advised that his phone was stolen and they haven't given it back. He wants to be turned off.

0: 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She advised that the manager won't let her retrieve her things and she wants to speak to an officer.
1: Ten four,
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0: Saga sí.
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1: We'll have dispatcher run us real quick, see if it's something we can make our rest on if she don't want to press charge.
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0: 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Time is 3:59.
1: I copy that. I'll be in route
0: tonight. 10-4, 3:59.

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0: Super Medical Man, speak. 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
1: 10-4.

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0: Headquarters, you said 18 and 20, correct?
1: The cops would be down for us. Well, I was saying as well.
0: That's different.

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1: Hold on a minute. I was very pissed off.
2: 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I'm at Sergeant Mileage 148580, 148580, one black female aboard.
1: Tip 4,

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1: 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You'll be speaking with Marisha Robinson, 204 American, 6 minutes. This is a club, black female wearing camouflage shirt.
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1: To RDC, my IBM number is 2554 and 2903. My Arizona van is 125775. We have two en route. So RDC van number 885.
0: 4-11.

0: That's him, just there.
1: Hey.
0: I'm out of Roses. Tear all day late. Doing a walkthrough.
1: Bravo
0: 3.

0: Okay.
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0: People may ask the first thing, I'm be 10-6 for vehicle maintenance.
1: Unit 7, you complaining that the raceway 4616 Clinton Boulevard in reference to a stolen or lost phone, time 413.

0: 10-4. We're complaining it's going to be a Sean Powell. 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
1: Oh, 2965, Grandview. 4. 4. About the air conditioning, the lady to you, HBO, you got it there? You bet my car back.
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1: Well, everybody here is a good hit with it.

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1: If we just give her that in, it's all right, I'll come back, but I'm going to help.
0: Boy, thank you.
2: Bravo, Six.
0: Go ahead,
2: Six. 10-4, what's that 20 user day one? I'll be right here at Suncrest and make that.
0: 10-4, okay, it's going to be 5541 Robinson Road, 5541 Robinson Road, across from me, Bentley Path. And T is his package. No, I didn't want that emotion reinforcing your emotion at the location.
2: 10-4, go ahead and show me 23. You can have one disregard.
0: 10-4, one can disregard. Six will take that.
1: Cool, thank you, ma'am.
3: Just still in progress. Kind of still, you can show it back. Not necessarily the first one here.
0: That's clear.
4: So, fire, fire, dismiss.
0: That's correct, sir.
4: In my unit number 606 will be transporting one fire in the same hospital. We'll be terminating the man's show for fire. Back in service.
0: That's clear. Be advised, this is 7-9. 10-4-4-18.

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2: 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Everything 10-4.

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1: Who's 20 people with me?
0: In the day, school mark on the phone.
1: Yeah, cool.

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0: Alpha 9 Lost.
1: Well, I'm going to be in back with Javen. Say your first name. J-A-V-E-N. Taylor. T-A-Y-L-O-R. What's your date of birth? Say it one more time.
0: What was the last night?

0: Tower, who's on the chain?
1: 10-4.
0: Kobe Martisha, Mike Alpha Romeo Kilo Echo, Sierra Hotel, India Alpha, last name Robinson, claim is 2395.
1: Okay.
0: Yeah.

0: Vulnerable. I'm a teenage girl from Starbucks, 723 of my time. She gave me a full info.
1: For the 7-0-8 Karen, Eagle Alpha Lake and Echo Romeo Oscar November, last name White, 823-94.
0: Confirmed.

0: Chairman White, number 823 of my default. 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

0: Sì, giusto. Been 2 years out the West Side Community Center. 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
0: Pier 4, 4564 Village Street, 4564 Village Street. Tony is the complainant. They have a black male subject wearing a black shirt and black pants causing a disturbance. Can I advise him with?
1: I'm part of that.
0: Okay. 96 all units, if you're not on the call, make sure you're calling out at 93 somewhere. 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
2: That's up to the unit. 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They kind of worry about the kids.

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1: 2 4 6 8.
2: Austin 3, dispatch. Austin 3, go ahead, sir. So, Austin 3, is your on-call investigator available by cell phone?
1: Yeah.
2: That's clear.

0: Thank you, sir. Tango 5, go ahead, sir.
1: I be on 5-6, I was on your email, which was my cell phone.
0: That's clear.

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1: Couple nightmares.
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0: On Robinson and Creek Street, Robinson and Creek Street, the 1513. It's going to be in a church parking lot at Robinson and Creek Street.
1: 10-4, 10-9,
0: the information. On to Robinson and Craig Street, Robinson and Craig Street, at the Pinch Tangle 13.
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1: The response to a suspicious vehicle, 320 Downer Street, 320 Downer Street, crosses Northview Drive. You be speak with them. She will speak with Petey and Rivers to a white vehicle parked behind her home.
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0: 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There is no primary.
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0: 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That's clear. 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

0: Who do you need to dispatch?
1: See it in the shop. We'll be out of service. These three are not fair.
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0: Your traffic is cutting off. What's your net advising in route to the shop?
1: Yes, sir. 1220 should be in the shop. DC3 has been notified. 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
0: go ahead, sir.
1: Hey, Dispatch, Jordan 7 on scene. We're going to have here a large rubbish fire. Jordan 7, deploying the front jump line to extinguish. Jordan 7, in command.
0: That's clear.

0: Sir Bravo 4.
1: 3-4. This is at 348 Flat Chapel. Building K, apartment 3. Report a follow-up from 243 Flat Chapel.
0: Yes, sir.
2: Yeah, well, we're leaving the hospital going tonight. Everything's in for you.
0: There's a lot at 1330 Woodrow Wilson Avenue, across from Powers Avenue, at the fuel junction. They were parking lot clear.

0: Redskins have dispatched. Correct. Address will be 262 T Street. We got a shade on fire. We'll be full inch of 3/4 attack line. We'll be Keys Street Command.
1: That's clear.
2: That may, that'd be.
3: She's
2: looking like a war.
3: Yep, sorry.

0: 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What's the location of Rescue 11?
1: He's at Vizen. He's at 2662 Keys Street.
2: Can you see to the Rescue 11? You need any more units?
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0: 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We got a plug and all in 100 feet behind us if we need any water.
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0: shootout in the old Northfield Square. They have a shootout out here in Northfield Square. We're getting calls about them shooting. They have got a shooter.
1: Can you keep saying Willow Pitch?
0: If you what's the location of this place? Name's off of my side.
1: Northfield Square, I don't know.
0: 20 Northfield Parkway, 20 Northfield Parkway, Northfield Apartment. Be advised, it's going to be a black charge by the office. They're having a shootout. I got a citizen on the line saying a few males jumping the fence. Coming past the daycare.
2: Two four, Parish 820 Northfield Parkway.
1: You can say number what?
0: 24.
1: 35, let me wrap.
0: 24.
2: 24, you realize a black charge by the front office going pop a shot inside. Copy.
1: Careful.
2: For everybody, you know.

0: you the quarantine at the different places. How are you, by the way, listen to this, though? Thank you so much.
1: You're welcome.
2: How is it?
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4: Not a bad.
5: 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Looks like there's going to be an accident as well as front of this location. I'm going to go in.
4: 2-4, be alive, got another aggravated assault at 1000 East Northside Drive.
6: He that female happened near the 168. And we have the other person that's inside the charger.
7: Smart.
8: Got to spin down. Fire almost under control.

0: Yeah, I have additional water flower.
1: One pass on East Northside Drive. He's going to be at building 168.
0: For 168.

0: It's clear. I told her correct address.
1: Dispatch is working to change the address. We have so much going on. Dispatch is changing the address, 2662 Keys.
2: I'm
3: behind the complex dispatch. You're about to subject jump the fence.
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1: Twenty Northfield Parkway, crossing Northside that I've been about a subject shot. 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
3: It's 10-4.
2: Hotel Tango Foxtrot 607, that's going to be the Dodge. Nobody's inside the vehicle at this time.
3: We probably need to go to Vila 168.
2: Another vehicle. He might be en route to UMC.
3: 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Make sure the one is turned inside at 168.
1: Okay.
2: Yeah, check 987 East Northside Drive. 987 East Northside Drive.
3: 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Sorry if you didn't hear. 10-4.
2: And 87 East Northside Drive. He was shot 3 times.
1: Springfield Road, have a female caller, 50, and she needs to report on an incident that occurred earlier. Okay.
2: He's most bad driver.
4: Wonder what that location.
0: No, NPD 48.
2: It's
0: Tango 8. Yeah, this is just a regular 1050.
4: Yeah, this is the shot in.
0: What is our farmer number?
4: You can walk me through it.
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0: 31 to come through.
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0: Right. 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
1: Right in front of the office.
0: 10-4, you need me to come in there to apply until the AMR gets here?
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3: Show me 10-8 UPS, clear that car at 55 and County Line 12. Keep shoveling around Northside Drive. I'll still 10-8 the call.
4: For an accident.
5: Shooting. Being advised, it should be near the leasing office. JPD should be on scene near the leasing office.
0: I'm not keying up about a 50. I'm talking about, I got three, supposed to be a total of three people shot.
1: We only got one here at Home White Guard, right in front of the office.
0: That's 10-4. Well, I need somebody to go to 1000 East Northside Drive with his guy walked to building 168.
3: Well, I can be around with this place.

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0: The problem now, sir.
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0: In the area of 6102 Grant Street. 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
2: 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Go to 15 for East Northside Drive via the 168.
3: Yeah, are you putting me out?
2: Somebody, John M.

0: CDI here. Working some type of structure fire out here.
1: Yeah, what's up there?
0: I got a unit out in 20 Northfield in the Northfield Square apartment behind the leasing office. Come on, where you want me to go? Yankee 1000 East Northside Drive is by building 168. Because for some reason they not understanding on PD4. It's supposed to be a total of 3.
1: I just said somebody at Hallmark. Going behind the leasing office. Them out further.
0: What?
1: Who are we supposed to be looking for?
2: The Andrea Manning. The Andrea Manning not coming to the door. There's a 9-month-old inside.

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1: 213, go ahead.
0: Can you send an additional unit out here? We also have an accident right here in front of Hallmark Park.
2: Right.
3: Do we have anybody there yet?
2: One, are you going ahead to 158?
3: I'm
2: trying to get out on the radio. I'm going to have any kills. Okay, so I'm on the citizen on the line looking at this person they shot.
4: Engine 19, respond to subject shot, 1000 East Northside Drive, 1000 East Northside Drive near building 158. 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
4: Smith.
0: Dispatch, put DC-3 on location with rescue.
4: That's clear.
5: Any Tango units saw that out here, other than myself?
2: No, no other Tango units saw that out there.
5: Well, can you send another unit to, I'm out here, Bravo 2. Apartment Bravo 2.
6: Break for me, break. Hey, you got, 1000 is fresh and Hallmark is clear. This subject is being transit. What else is needed at Hallmark?
2: We have
7: two
5: out here now. Hallmark.
7: Thank you, Warren. I'm getting conflicted addresses. They got building numbers here. They got building numbers for that. 1000.
2: 10-4.
4: Multiple subject shot. I need him responding to a subject of 1000 East Northside Drive that has been confirmed shot.
2: Go ahead,
8: Bravo 5. Temple, who's the complainant out here?
7: Complainant, at least

0: clear.
1: Guess what? Yankee 1, I'm over here in 1000 at, it's gonna be the first building when you come in to the right.
2: I got Yankee 1 on scene. She said first building to the right. She's on scene after as well.
1: This suspect over here at the first building was not shot. He was actually the suspect, and they was calling to say that he ran into this apartment complex.
2: Because I'm over here.
1: No.

0: I don't remember.
1: Boy, I'm gonna just give you these tag numbers real quick. Hotel Quebec, Foxtrot 196. Hotel Quebec, Foxtrot 196. Great Honda. The next one is Hotel Romeo, November 876. Hotel Romeo, November 876. Blue Hewitt. And it's going to be a Texas Buick, South Yankee Charlie, 1274 South Yankee Charlie. 1274 is going to be a white Buick. Correct. It's going to be Hotel November Foxtrot 440. Hotel November Foxtrot 440 is going to be a white Buick.
2: I don't even think they know what they're talking about.
3: With the Nissan office, they advise it only should be only one person in an accident, one victim in an accident.
4: Well, I'm trying to locate Brooks.
5: Yeah, come back to Alpha 12, middle way of the apartment complex.
4: So you are across the street. You should see Capitol if you're at 987 at Hallmark or an apartment.
3: Yes, we come at Hallmark now. I just spoke with the leasing office. They saw it from the beginning. She's only getting one. I mean, she got something confirmed over there. We're looking at only one thing.
4: That's therefore, I'm not trying to go against what you're saying. I'm trying to clear the confusion. Bro said he has two people at Hallmark guard. So that's what I'm looking for.
5: That's therefore.
3: Fuck off you.
6: Charger have anything to do with the shooting that dispatch put out earlier about a male exiting a Charger?
5: 10-4. The Charger's still here on scene at the apartment complex.
6: 10-4, is that Charger shot up or something? Or they were just in it?
5: Well, it's involving an accident. They made contact with two other vehicles out here.
6: 10-4.
0: Shoulders,
5: this
0: gonna be shot in the back window.
5: Got a couple of things
0: like
5: this been shot.
0: See if we got somebody by that fence line going on the next street over there. There's two suspects back that way.
6: Okay, 10-4.

0: Check the mobile plan, yeah.
1: Yes. I got a lot going on
0: City 5. Yeah. Relocated the crime scene. He's gonna be there. No favor.
2: Emergency department, 987 Northside Drive.
1: Sounds clear.
2: Copy.

0: Yeah, like I said, somebody just showed up at UMMC. This shot is going to be in trauma room.
1: Stand like this, man. We got two subjects running in the back of the apartment. We got two subjects running.
0: Run.
1: In the back of the complex where the shooting occurred. They just ran out of these apartments. They're going to the back of the gate. No, they're going to the back of the gate. I guess they're going to jump that gate back there. Oh, my God.

0: engine 19. Engine 19, if you have not arrived on scene, back out stage. Stage. The scene at this time is not clear. We're being advised.
1: Copy, dispatch. Click that on.
2: One has on a black shirt with white writing on the back. One has on no shirt. They both have on sweatpants.
1: This way. They ran towards that way.
3: Out of the conflict.
1: I don't know if they left out the conflict yet. And the one on had on black shorts.
3: You say one on what?
1: One on had braids, he had on black shorts. Long braids.
4: We're on Northside Drive at this time, we'll be staged. Right about Manhattan.

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1: Mike 1, what's the 20?
2: I'm at a Capitol apartment complex.
3: Check the back of the complex near the trash bin.
4: We're at the vet. I'm just trying to see. So he went all the way to the back, not on the Chastain side. He went all the way to the back of the complex on the north side.
0: 10-4, they ran towards Chastain.
5: Okay.

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1: The AMR unit been dispatched to each one of these shootings.
0: They have, I'm getting up here to this status.
2: Right.

0: Go ahead.
1: Okay, for go car a car.
0: Check.
2: I forgot my mask.
0: Okay, my man.
1: We have our capital is working the 1050 on North Side.

0: Last unit.
1: Terminal Cooper, right between roses. He cut the corner and he looked over the shoulder to see me, and I don't know where he's at now, but he dipped off. I'm looking for him.
0: Jeff, what about the guys on the game coming down to you?
2: What were you at?
1: I'm not. Now I'm going to have to check somebody out, and I just passed him. On the bicycle. Kendall, we're looking around Daniel Lee, to your road area right now.
2: I can't make the base.
3: Currently, they're holding emergency traffic.
1: Tango 7, come in there.
2: 10.5, go statement.

0: gonna be up here at the store, guy. I'm gonna check him out.
1: Which store?
0: The one we get fuel at all the time. It's gonna be a tree saw, one of those tree saw with a little dirt shovel, but I'm gonna check it out. All right, man. Copy this, man.
2: At this time, we'll be en route to Precinct 2 for community service.
3: That's clear. Oh, I'm seeing all. The accident also in front of Hallmark.
4: Your Honor, well, I believe Capitol PD has been made aware of that.
3: Clear. I'm going to need one thing my unit out here for an individual that is an accident.
1: He's on it.

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1: That's me.
2: PC3, go ahead.
3: Yeah, I'm ready. You need to 1617 and how is that for them?
2: PC17, you copy?
3: That's it, okay. Right now we have rescue 17 on sparking his accident. Engine 19 is going to be on standby until they find the other shooter. Well, suspect.
2: Come clear.
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2: That's clear.

0: we're happy to share.
1: Trash, right?
0: That's clear.

0: They say he has a 2x4 in his hand. 1253 Wood Village Drive. Kwame, India.
1: What's the building department?
0: From the building, India. Building, India.
2: Go ahead.
3: 10-4, can you tell us what he looked like?
2: Dark skinned, male, head on black, black hoodie. Like a pullover. Looks like he had on some black pants. And it was dark clothing.
3: Master, thank you.
4: He's wearing a brown, like, sweatshirt.
2: He had a hood pulled over his head when I saw him.
5: Two detained and one victim.
4: One brother, one heckler, he took off. Like, he's going to be on the other side of Burger King. We're going to try to, the old Burger King, we're going to try to make contact with him.
2: So, is that a salt used to, that possibly be used to cut down fiber?
4: Before, it's a three-limb saw, but you can see where it's been working on something real, real strong, and he also has some wire cutters on there as well.
2: That's 10-4. Yeah, that's it, 10-4.
3: Showed up at you until you shot in the chest.
6: Okay, 10-4. Give me that address of Cassandra Cooper, and I'm going to need a vehicle. I can't touch the vehicle.
3: 10-4. You said the address is 1091 Woodsaver Boulevard.
4: Go inside it all. The Jazz Food Express. Drop. This is a very bad bird.
0: That's clear.
4: This way or closer to the road?
1: Closer, going towards Roses.
4: I was asking you, were you saying it was it closer to Rose's front door or was it closer to the road?
1: Rose's.
4: Careful, I'm going to be out of Rose.
3: Okay, clear the mic for 1 second. Check the wing spot right here as well, because he was right here.
2: Therefore, you come out to this domestic wing, Sergeant.
1: I'm gonna hang him off the bus ride.
5: Vincent for Indian 35 calling and said that he said that a man pulled up and shot him. He shot the arm in trauma 9.
6: I thought we're gonna be more from out here this second.
7: Tango 13, I got MR right here. They're trying to figure out where they need to go.
6: Not to my knowledge. I need a ticket to one for this Brett Dodge Charger and that case number if you have it.
7: I'm working on it.
8: Yo.
9: 3097. We have a shooting that occurred at Northside Drive and Hanging Wall. Northside Drive and Hanging Wall. Hanging Wall. Our subject is at UNC Trauma Road 9.
8: Tip 1, copy that.
9: Tip 1. We need to use the breakaway service, but it's an aggravated assault at UMC. I currently hanging off the Northside Drive, turn 559.
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10: End of 7, DC3. Go ahead, DC3. Engine 7, DC3, yes. Yeah. We're clearing this trash spot. What they got?
11: Six, 9, 7, and 9, 6, they got it.
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0: Your radio breaking up. I only got half of what you said about the McDonald's. So say that again.
1: 10-9, walking outside, 10-9. Okay, so.
0: Kimball, go ahead.
1: Okay, the first victim came in minutes before this shooting even happened, the shooting on Northside and 55. Before that even came in, you had one from Northside Drive in Precinct 3, right behind the McDonald's, which should be Northside Circle. He said that's where he was at. That's the first shooting. He came in by POV. He said a black Nissan shot at him and hit him in the arm. That's the first shooting.
0: Sure,
1: second shooting is what we was already out on Northside Drive around Highland Hill Apartments. This guy shot in the chest. He's dead. From what, so far, he's critical. I haven't been able to talk to him because they finna send him straight to OR. I was out there on Northside Drive in Highland when they loaded him up, so he's already in, going ahead in the surgery.
0: So you said we got two from Northside and 55, and only one, and one from the McDonald's, behind the McDonald's.
1: Well, so far, that's all I got. I'm hearing that it might be someone else coming in, possibly two more. I'm not sure. I can't confirm that. I can only confirm the three that I've laid eyes on via UMMC.
0: Well, I just got down here to the end where everybody else is. I'll see about what's going on down here. Simple.
2: Walking around with a 2x4. Yeah.
1: For one more. It's one more. I got to go to the juvenile side. He's over in treatment right now. It's on the juvenile side. So that's the one that's missing. So it's supposed to be one more that's coming in, but again, I cannot confirm it.
0: Simple.
3: Detective Williams, can you come back to Bravo 2?
1: Northside Drive and 55-3.

0: よ。
1: Is that you on the way?
2: By what building?
1: I'm right here by building 1 through, well, B8, B1 through 8. It's right behind the office.
2: I'll be in a second.
1: Tampa, Yankee 1, it's when he's going to come out there and get that charger. Thank you, and advise him that he's going to be going to the mobile car lab. I already told him. Thank you so much, you're amazing. Want to do it, Ben? Can I? No one does it better. You know it.
3: Can I send?
4: Send a unit down to Ellis Seafood on Ellis Avenue. Around Crystal. Black male walking around there with a gun, extended clip. Just walking around the business.
3: Okay.
4: Black male with a ponytail, light complexion. With a gray beard.
3: Okay.

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2: 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Bravo, Nancy. UTL, she'll be right to UMC.
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1: That's great.
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1: 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It's going to be Woodcrest. Head of service, Anisha Robinson is the complainant. She's going to be in apartment Charlie 327.
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0: just be lovely to take a meeting. I have them on the line, y'all. I didn't hear you, man. It's a lot of need to take a meter I have on the line now. It's going to be to take a trailer. Hello?
1: Hello?
0: Hello?
1: Guess we'll call him.
0: See, he has been, he's going to call you to take the trailer. And I also gave him your number 1553.

0: Agent 21 dispatch.
1: Dispatch, go ahead.
0: Dispatch, everything clear to me, okay. You show 21 back to service.
1: Sounds great.
2: 23, the apartment building number.
0: Charlie 327.
1: And
0: we're from 867.
1: Now,
0: something just that.
3: What's going over the Alta Woods and the Bay Road?
1: There's still probably firecrackers.
3: Good night.
1: There's gonna be
3: a firecracker
1: right here.
3: Sure, boy, the fire is gonna be out there.

0: Rescue 17, go ahead, sir.
1: They said we'd be clear from the accident in front of Hall Park Apartment, but we'll be stationed at the Highland Hills Apartment until BD notified us otherwise.
0: That's clear.
2: Well, don't pick the shame. Oh, now.
0: Go ahead, sir.
1: Just about everything all good, sir. The location, you're still using 19 back, sir.
0: Okay.
1: Rescue 14, fire the flash.
0: Rescue 14, go ahead.
1: So, Rescue 14 completed filling air bottles. Rescue 14 is out of deposit, take on fuel. We have a delayed response.
0: That's clear.
3: Well, 617.

0: Thank you, 17. At this time, we're being advised that this is allowed by JCD.
1: Sir, rescue, 17, Baxter.
0: That's clear.
2: I need you to do a welfare check on 25G. That's the apartment that was shot into over there.
1: Side of the shoulder of Adam.
0: Nancy Robert 2 and East Jeff 10 feet at the precinct.
3: Pitbull. Now look, this is 97 dispatch. I'll advise you on this today.
0: 10-4. Okay,
3: yeah, but you show me 10-7. Authority of nonsense.
0: 7.
3: 10-23. When a person will relocate, what's your name?
0: Trauma room 9.
3: Careful, sir.
0: Okay,
3: then one of them dropped.
0: Come on. Thank you.

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1: Super Bravo, sir.
0: Yes, ma'am, I'm 10-8 en route to 2971 West Northside.
1: 161. Bravo 1. Bravo 1.

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4: 10-4-6-23. Now, sir, the dispatch, what call
0: camp we have holding? 7-8-7 out here, I-20, Raymond Road, it could possibly be I-20, Highway 18, and then it's firecrackers that they're popping at Arbor Hill and Cherry Road, and a suicide official for this 1953 Shady Lane Drive.
5: 3-4, 25 me, precinct real quick. Drop off that.
4: Now, just put me in over here on the chair, bro.

0: Smith on the side of that one.
1: Nah, seven. What was that wrong?
2: Trying to roll Nash. Should be for the technical stuff.

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1: Come on, 107.
0: SD
1: coming to get that dog.
0: 607, go ahead and put SD toy out.
1: 24.
0: 607, go ahead and put SD
1: toy
0: out. When he come in, Adams, he's going to make that first right, correct?
1: When he come in, he's going
0: to
1: come all the way down to the middle of the complex.
0: You're going
1: to see all the police cars.
0: They're going
1: to have to make room.
0: 24, I just picked them up. You good? So whoever that is by that tower clock, move over. That record trying to get through.

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0: I'm going to have to just look at you and wrap those calls here.
1: I said,
0: we have units around for that accident.
1: Okay,
0: thank you. Last 7 to all units, we have calls over.
2: We get a case 2 times for that great stop.
1: 10-4. 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
1: that case number again is
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0: 3.
1: Hey, 3.
0: Yeah, but ain't nobody in it. Can you give me that case number again for that recovered property? The last positive.
1: All right, it's going to be 02870.
0: Oh. Okay.
1: For 8585.
2: 635.

0: 04.
1: Problem 4.
0: South 18-8. HBS.
1: 24.
2: Warner, back 10-8 as well. Can you rise and clear?
1: I'm clear.
2: Coming out to pick it up.
3: Sorry, just getting my name back in there.
1: That's clear.

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1: Just the
0: 2-1-1-7-8-8.
2: Bravo 2.
0: 3-1-4. 10-8-8-8. Okay.
2: 5-10-8, ACO.
0: Oh, they see something middle in the road and they seen a tire for pushing. Oh. 10-4. Okay. Saw an abandoned vehicle on his lot.
1: He ripped 10 on that trip.
0: It's on 1152 Craft Street, crossing Birch Street. 1152 Craft Street. Steve Lee and Carter, the Riverstone abandoned vehicle left on his lot.

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1: Answer quick.
0: Can you give your dispatch a 1021 in reference to the pilot you're on?

0: Mega perfect.
1: Car running, but there's nobody in here. Got a phone on the seat.
2: Hey, the car was left running. There's nobody.
1: I said, boy, there's nobody in the vehicle, and he's running.
2: And for. Your brother on the last seat, did you copy that trip?
3: Well, I'm out.
2: And for, thank you.
4: Take me out of PC 1871 and place me inside of issue V
0: 253. 4. Bravo 4. What law's on is, Robin is on 2. It'll be a 2-band unit.
1: So,
0: if you see pain. Inside the building, what you got? We all set up here at UFC.
1: Lacey wants Josh.
0: Okay. Let me walk up in and get it.
3: Let me get the phone in 1-2-3.
0: Line 6, can you copy me? Time for a log of map of file.
1: A log of on is fast.
0: It's Bravo 3. Bravo 3, I'll be riding with Bravo 5. If you have any calls on zone 30, I'll do my best to try to answer, even though we're riding together.
4: Thank you. 5, put it out. Who's my complaint?
3: X-ray 568, Mike Delta, X-ray 568, can you give me the vehicle? I'll ship information and the make and model.
0: Officer White and Officer Hunt is a 2-man unit dispatch.
1: Yeah. 427 Richard Ariana Thomas, 6811 Old Kent Road, apartment 2001, out of Ridgeland, no show.
5: Really? Okay, RJ, please advise, I already have the original case number for the situation. I'll be doing stuff to it.
3: 506. Thank you.
6: Bravo 2, in the area of Arbor Hill, you can disregard that unit. I'll take care of it. Fireworks and this year.
3: It's a 3-1-3-3.
6: Of course, right here.
3: Okay, well, 3, can you also have 3 firecrackers right here? Arbor Hill is in 0, Arbor Hill is in 0.

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1: 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Can you just get the information for me? I do, of course, my phone.
2: That's a negative 3. It's going to be in 1 zone.
1: 10-4.
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571 Queen Mary Lane, 1093 420 Beaufort Road, alarm 2944 Bishop Avenue, and a debris in the roadway, interstate 220 southbound, time 649.

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0: 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They didn't hit anything in the roadway. They had an accident.
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0: Okay, I'm going to need that too. Okay, it's a 2014 William Silver Color Expression 347. It's a Charmaine or Samuel Hardy. It's HARDEE. 51 Northfield Parkway out of Jackson, North Carolina. 10-4, that's it, I mean, that, Venom. It's gonna be one Charlie
2: seat.
0: Romeo seat. Golf Tango seat. Echo Sierra 3. 14433.
2: 10-4, I got the thing.
0: Alright. Accident where the three car blow out tires was.

0: Clear.
1: Right, 10-8 from the location next to you. It's the next call on. 220.
0: 213 in the row. Supposed to be a dishwasher. 220 step out of hanging mom.
1: Well, the dishwasher? Machine.
0: 10-4.
2: Number 2, will you locate?
0: I'm, I got him on the line again.

0: Bravo,
1: speak. Hello,
0: speak Billy. Four, can I get a case number, please?
1: Okay, yes ma'am, my apologies. This is going to be 26-07-02882.
0: Stand by for me. Show me a better location now. Yeah.
1: Because it may not be ours.
2: Ask them what they see, what man I'm marketed by.
1: Therefore, she said, if she's coming from outside, she said, she's looking at exit 46 is going to be on the left-hand side, and on the right is going to be at 47A, I believe, on the curve. She said she right at the 6.

0: 10-4, I'll be arrived at our location at Galveston State. But I'll see you out of this now.
1: Four. Contact item is 26-07-02861-02861. We have.
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0: 10-4, what call you had on these?
2: I'm Steve Riverson, Carrington Apartment.
0: 10-9.
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0: 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Show me 10-9 in that location. Prior to going on I-220.
2: 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Bravo,
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2: Okay, 10-4, did you make sure with the owners?
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